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0: there's another hosepipe ban in force for around 1.4 million people in the UK. It covers all of Wessex Water's customers across areas in Bath, Somerset, Dorset and Wiltshire. Ireland's Justice Minister Jim O'Callaghan has described a fatal head-on collision in County Kildare as outrageously dangerous criminal behaviour. He spoke to reporters at his department.
1: I want to condemn in the strongest possible terms that reckless behaviour. I also want to emphasise that anyone who makes a decision to drive a vehicle deliberately the wrong way down a motorway is engaged in lethally dangerous behaviour.
0: Five teenagers were killed in the crash. FIFA's chief operating officer has left his role. It's after criticising the governing body's boss Gianni Infantino's controversial World Cup sale plan. And Cynthia Erivo has hailed her Wicked co-star Ariana Grande as her favourite person to sing with. From Radio News Hub, I'm Lucy Gorman-Lee.
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0: Wet start across many northern and central areas with rain moving southwards, turning brighter but fresher from the north with a high of 24 degrees Celsius.
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0: A new hosepipe ban's come into force as the Met Office warn of flooding across the UK. Wessex Water's 1.4 million customers will not be able to use their hosepipes. Justice Minister Jim O'Callaghan described a fatal head-on collision in County Kildare, where five teenagers were killed, as outrageously dangerous criminal behaviour. He spoke to the media at his department in Dublin.
1: Yesterday we saw outrageously dangerous criminal behaviour by five teenagers that resulted in them losing their own lives and also inflicting serious injuries on a family that were lawfully using the M9.
0: Disabled bus pass holders will be able to travel for free at all hours from April next year. Time restrictions are to be lifted to ease cost of living pressures. And the nominations are out for the National Television Awards. It includes nods for reality documentaries starring the likes of Tyson Fury and Jeremy Clarkson. From Radio News Hub, I'm Lucy Gorman-Lee.
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0: A wet start across many northern and central areas, with rain moving southwards, turning brighter but fresher from the north with a high of 24 degrees Celsius.
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0: There's another hosepipe ban in force for around 1.4 million people in the UK. It covers all of Wessex Water's customers. The Prime Minister has allegedly exchanged messages with someone impersonating Donald Trump's chief of staff. Andy Burnham was reportedly in contact with an unknown individual pretending to be Susie Wiles before he became suspicious. Ireland's Justice Minister Jim O'Callaghan has described a fatal head-on collision in County Kildare as outrageously dangerous criminal behaviour.
1: I want to condemn in the strongest possible terms that reckless criminal behaviour. I also want to emphasise that anyone who makes a decision to drive a vehicle deliberately the wrong way down a motorway is engaged in lethally dangerous behaviour.
0: And Cynthia Erivo has hailed her Wicked co-star Ariana Grande as her favourite person to sing with. The pair performed together at the O2 at the weekend. 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
2: You must have heard about the car finance mis-selling scandal by now, so why haven't you done anything about it? 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Now, you can claim for free using the FCA redress scheme, which your lender should contact you about if you're eligible. But if the prospect of all that is just too much, then let the claims guys legal do all the work for you. If you bought a car on finance between 2007 and 2024, then text PCP to 60777 now. The

0: wet start across many northern and central areas, with rain moving southwards, turning brighter but fresher from the north with a high of 24 degrees Celsius.
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0: There's another hosepipe ban in force for around 1.4 million people in the UK. It covers all of Wessex Water's customers. The Prime Minister has allegedly exchanged messages with someone impersonating Donald Trump's chief of staff. Andy Burnham was reportedly in contact with an unknown individual pretending to be Susie Wiles before he became suspicious. Ireland's Justice Minister Jim O'Callaghan has described a fatal head-on collision in County Kildare as outrageously dangerous criminal behaviour.
1: I want to condemn in the strongest possible terms that reckless criminal behaviour. I also want to emphasise that anyone who makes a decision to drive a vehicle deliberately the wrong way down a motorway is engaged in lethally dangerous behaviour.
0: And Cynthia Erivo has hailed her Wicked co-star Ariana Grande as her favourite person to sing with. The pair performed together at the O2 at the weekend. From Radio News Hub, I'm Lucy Gorman-Lee.
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0: A wet start across many northern and central areas, with rain moving southwards, turning brighter but fresher from the north with a high of 24 degrees Celsius.
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0: Rain is finally set to hit drought-stricken land this week. It comes as Wessex Water issued a hosepipe ban for the first time in 50 years after weeks of heat waves and dry weather. But Chester Zoo says the stifling heat has actually been good for some of their animals.
1: A lot of the big cats have sort of having a nice snooze, afternoon snooze in the sun. And another one is our Komodos. So they're a reptile and reptiles like to bask. So again, they try and find sunnier spots.
0: Russia are threatening the UK with consequences after British drones were used by Ukraine for the first time. It's understood targets were struck deep inside Russia with drones made by two UK companies, part of Kyiv's step up in attacks against Moscow. Disabled bus pass holders in England will be able to travel for free at all hours from next year. It's part of the Prime Minister's drive to cut down the cost of living. And the trial of the man accused of orchestrating the murder of rapper Tupac Shakur nearly 30 years ago has begun. 63-year-old Dwayne Davis is charged with his murder. No one had been formally accused until 2023. From Radio News Hub, I'm Frankie Hersine.
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0: A cloudy day yet for many of us, with some outbreaks of rain mainly in the west and heavy in parts of Scotland. Sunny spells for some, but showers widespread with a high of 25 degrees Celsius.
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0: Rain is on the way for many of us, but there's still warnings it won't bring an end to widespread drought conditions. After weeks of record hot and dry weather in Poppy Lees, a ranger from Chester Zoo says their animals have been learning to adapt.
1: Some of our animals, like the rhinos and elephants, they actually really enjoy going for a swim. So we always make sure that they've got their pool there if they want to, or a mud wallow particularly. So again, rhinos, even capybaras. I know people love a capybara. Well, they love to go for a swim.
0: Moscow has threatened the UK with consequences over Ukraine's use of British-made drones. It's reported weapons made by two UK companies were used in Kyiv's latest strikes. Thousands of people have attended a vigil for Professor Jason Arday, who was found dead last week after accusations of plagiarism. Crossbench peer and friend Lord Willie says he couldn't find a way out. Downing Street has declined to say whether the Prime Minister is considering an inquiry. And people with disabled bus passes in England will be able to travel for free at all hours from next year as part of the government's cost of living drive. From Radio News Hub, I'm Frankie Hairsign.
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0: A cloudy day yet for many of us, with some outbreaks of rain, mainly in the west and heavy in parts of Scotland. Sunny spells for some, but showers widespread with a high of 25 degrees Celsius.
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0: Russia are threatening the UK with consequences after British drones were used by Ukraine for the first time. It's understood targets were struck deep inside Russia with drones made by two UK companies. The Russian embassy in Britain says that the more they support Ukraine, the bigger the price they'll pay. Tens of thousands of people have attended a vigil for Professor Jason Arde, who was found dead last week after accusations of plagiarism. Labour MP Diane Abbott says there was a vicious media campaign against him.
1: From his resignation to his suicide was just 3 weeks. But the newspapers printed 249 articles about him.
0: Education providers are being hit with closed doors and dead ends when they refer young people to the government's anti-terror program. That's the word from the Children's Commissioner, who says the current system risks missing opportunities to intervene. And Wetherspoons has banned customers from playing music out loud or taking calls on speakerphone. For On Radio News Hub, I'm Frankie Hersine.
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3: The

0: Sunny spells developing from the west this afternoon, but a cloudy day for many of us, with some outbreaks of rain mainly in the north and the west too. Highs today of 25 degrees Celsius.
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Welcome to Deck at the Deck for Deck's Lucky Dip on Leak Radio. An hour of great entertainment. I wonder what the genre will be today.

And it's going to be Northern Soul, selected by the Roscoe Byatt Soul Boy. Northern Soul at its best, with some R&B and some funk.

Little Queenie with Bill Black's combo, and I love the sax breaks in there, terrific. And here are the OJs with the good one. I always knew it as Look at Me Girl, but they've got it on their label as Looky Looky. And I suppose it's the same thing. Look at me.

Jackie Lee with Oh My Darling. Now, do you remember Patches? Yeah, Clarence Carter. Well, here's Clarence. I think he released this about 1995, something like that. And it's called You're Messing With My Mind.

Now, that piece got into the charts. Donny Elpert, Just a Little Piece of Leather. But this is a rather sweet song, Pearls, by, is it Jessie Ware? And I've got a feeling she's British, English, whatever. It's a lovely track.

Well, we've just had the millionaires, but I rather like this one. It's Barbara Lynn, "You're Losing Me." If you're losing me, I just loved it.

Well, we've just had Noel McGay skating on thin ice, and then Tony Gala. I think it's called In Love. Are we nearing the end of our Northern Soul Lucky Dip show? A couple more tracks.

One Way Out, Martha Reeves and the Vandellas. A brilliant track. Yes, One Way Out. And we're just on the way out of our show. One more. The Isley Brothers, then. This one was released in about 87, I think. It was Motown. And it's Just Take Some Time Out for Love. Something we should remember. Hope you enjoyed the show. The Lucky Dip Show. This time, it was Northern Soul. And a big thank you to Roscoe Byard, Soulboy, for choosing those tracks. Yes, he's the man. He definitely is the man for Northern Soul. Thanks, Ross.

we've reached the end of our show. An hour of Deck at the Deck. Hope you've enjoyed it. Tune in next week. It's Lucky Dip. What genre will it be? This is me, Derek Walker, signing off.

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0: Moscow has threatened the UK with consequences over Ukraine's use of British-made drones. A Ministry of Defence spokesperson says Britain will continue to stand shoulder to shoulder with Ukraine. Thousands of people took to Trafalgar Square last night to remember the life of Professor Jason Arday, who was found dead following accusations of plagiarism. Labour MP Diane Abbott says there was a campaign against him since he got the job at Cambridge University.
1: For those 3 years, he has had a vicious campaign, a bitter campaign by anonymous people, by other professors who just didn't believe that a black man should be a Cambridge professor.
0: The Children's Commissioner's warning opportunities are being missed to intervene when young people are radicalised. Dame Rachel D'Souza is calling for stronger responses, particularly for those with no specific ideology. And people with disabled bus passes in England will be able to travel for free at all hours from next year. Andy Burnham's lifting the limits to try and cut down the cost of living. From Radio News Hub, I'm Frankie Hersein.
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0: Sunny spells developing from the west this afternoon, but a cloudy day for many of us, with some outbreaks of rain mainly in the north and the west too. Highs today of 25 degrees Celsius.
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Welcome to Deck at the Deck for Deck's Lucky Dip on Leak Radio. An hour of great entertainment. I wonder what the genre will be today.

Welcome to the show. Yes, it's Deck of the Deck. Deck's Lucky Dip. What genre will it be today? Well, I thought we'd go with lyrics. Or nice lyrics. Or lyrics that with a bit of a message to them. Lyrics which make us think perhaps in a sort of a better way. Morals? Yes, well, why not? It's got to be a nice tune as well. And not too heavy. But something that perhaps we dwell

And here's the master lyricist, Roberto Zimmerman, Robert Zimmerman, or Bob Dylan as we know him. This piece set the standard, I believe. It's a sort of benchmark, came out in the early 60s and shook everyone. This was something rather different. After all, he did get a Nobel Prize for poetry. It's absolutely terrific, really.

Oh, mustn't forget, we started with Van Morrison, Into the Mystic. That was beautiful. And here's the great rock group Supertramp. This is near the end of their career. All the individuals continued as musicians for studios and various other people. But once again, this was a very nice track. So many of Supertramp's pieces were dabbling in philosophy, if you like, making us all think, but always very entertaining.

Yeah, there's a will, there's a way. That's what they'll say. A friend in need is a friend indeed. He'll be there every day. And if it's trouble that's in store, you know you're gonna hear it even more. Well, there's a will, yeah, there's a way. That's what they'll say.

breaking through. You struggle morning, noon, and night, but you still can't get it right. Yeah, but with us, I will.

0: Yes, it don't mean a thing if it ain't got that swing.
1: The Jazz Big Band and Swing Show.

There were the Staple Singers, with the absolutely marvellous Mavis Staples, still performing in the 90s with a terrific message, terrific song, brilliant piece, recorded in the 60s. And this next piece was recorded in the early 50s, an advice for ladies.

There's Mike and the Mechanics. With a great favourite. And the lyrics say it all. It is rather a sweet one. And you may not know this one. Rebecca Ferguson. I think it's really quite charming, and there is a message in there.

0: Well, there were the Eagles, with a lot of interesting things to say. A lot of lyrics there. Make what you will of them. You can check out any time you like, but you can never leave. Are they talking about life? And the way people live it? This fella was a great lyricist coming up now, Kris Kristofferson, and he just says it like it is.
1: A couple of years back, I come across a great and wasted friend of mine in the hallway of a recording studio. And while he was reciting some poetry to me that he'd written, I saw that he was about a step away from dying, and I couldn't help but wonder why. And the lines of this song occurred to me. I'm happy to say he's no longer wasted, and he's got him a good woman. And I'd like to dedicate this to John and June, who helped show me how to beat the devil. It was wintertime in Nashville, down on Music City Road, and I was looking for a place to get myself out of the cold, to warm the frozen feeling that was eating at my soul, keep the chilly wind off my guitar. My thirsty wanted whiskey, my hunger needed beans, but it'd been a month of payday since I'd heard that eagle scream. So with a stomach full of empty and a pocket full of dreams, I left my pride and stepped inside a bar. Actually, I guess you'd call it a tavern. Cigarette smoke to the ceiling and sawdust on the floor. Friendly shadows. I saw that there was just one old man sitting at the bar. And in the mirror I could see him checking me and my guitar. And he turned and said, "Come up here, boy, and show us what you are." I said, "I'm dry." And he bought me a beer. He nodded at my guitar and said, "It's a tough life, ain't it?" I just looked at him. He said, "You ain't making any money, are you?" I said, "You've been reading my mail." He just smiled and said, "Let me see that guitar. I got something you ought to hear." Then he laid it on me.

'cause the truth remains that no one wants to know. Well, the old man was a stranger, but I'd heard his song before, back when failure had me locked out on the wrong side of the door, when no one stood behind me but my shadow on the floor, and lonesome was more than a state of mind. You see, the devil haunts a hungry man. If you don't want to join him, you gotta beat him. I ain't saying I beat the devil, but I drank his beer for nothing. Then I stole his song.

Yes, if you see a track, if you see a chance, take it. Don't forget, a week on Saturday, you've got one chance to go to the G26. If you miss the G25, go to the G26 a week on Saturday. Be there. If you want to know more about it, keep listening.

Yes, and we're coming up to 5 to 12. This is Deck at the Deck, and the Lucky Dip was produced lyrics. Hope you enjoy that. If you see a chance, take it. And don't forget, straight after 12 o'clock, you're going to be learning more about G26. You've heard of Glastonbury? Forget it. Cheddletonbury, it's all going to be going on a week on Saturday in Cheddleton with the G26. Make sure you get there.

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0: So thank you, Robert Zimmerman, Forever Young. Great lyrics there. We've had an hour of great lyrics, but coming up in the next hour, we've got something more important. We've got Cheddletonbury coming up. Not Glastonbury, Cheddletonbury, the G26. I'm hoping there's a young lady going to be coming in and telling us all about, I can hear the steps going, the front door's gone. Let's play the news, and then we'll be away with all the hot news. Yes, the hot news on the G26.
1: The Children's Commissioner is warning of closed doors and dead ends for many education providers when they refer young people to the government's anti-terror programme. Dame Rachel D'Souza says children interested in violence are being dismissed if they don't fit a single ideology.
2: Really important that we have hope for every child, and that just like Prevent can de-radicalise, you know, those who are radicalised by ideology, we can sort out these kids so they can have a happy life and be successful.
1: Next, Russia had threatened the UK with consequences after British drones were used by Ukraine for the first time. The Russian embassy in Britain says the more they support Ukraine, the bigger the price they'll pay. Tens of thousands of people have attended a vigil for Professor Jason Arday, who was found dead last week after accusations of plagiarism. Labour MP Diane Abbott says there was a vicious media campaign against him.
3: From his resignation to his suicide last week was just 3 weeks. But the newspapers printed 249 articles about him.
1: Downing Street declined to say whether there'll be an inquiry. A person has died and hundreds of people have been affected by a food poisoning outbreak. The UK Health Security Agency says the salmonella outbreak may be linked to eggs imported from outside the UK. They say between August 11th last year and August 1st this year, 207 cases have been confirmed, 199 in England, 6 in Scotland, 1 in Wales and 1 in Northern Ireland. Customers have been urged to only use water for essential purposes after thousands of Kent homes are hit by supply issues. South East Water have warned its customers in the county the water levels in its drinking storage tanks remain critically low. And the West Midlands Combined Authority is set to take public control of local bus services in partnership with Number 10 North. It comes after the parent company indicated it was leaving the market. That's the latest from Radio News Hub. I'm Tanita Sims.
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0: Sunny spells developing from the west, but a cloudy day for many of us, with some outbreaks of rain, mainly in the north and the west too. Highs today of 25 degrees Celsius.
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0: Hit.
1: Yes, it's a Dinner Time magazine show with me, Derek Walker, as usual. Tuesday the 18th of August, 11 days to countdown. It's 3 minutes past 12 and we're in a bit of a hurry, really, because we're getting very close to Cheltenham, the G26. In the studio with me today, I've got...
2: Sue Rogers.
1: Good morning, I say. Good afternoon, sorry, I'm already ahead of my time. Nice to see you. Tell us all about... I know you're in a rush, but we're going to hold you here for a while. Tell us about what's coming up and what you've been doing about it.
2: OK, well, thank you, first of all, Derek, for inviting me on the show.
1: Every time.
2: And, yeah, you're right. G26 is, I think it's actually 12 days away. But the date to get in your heads, folks, is the 29th of August.
1: 29th of August, so that's a Saturday.
2: It's the Saturday of the bank holiday weekend, Derek.
1: So that's a week this weekend.
2: A week this Saturday.
1: 29th.
2: Yep. And the music festival, Music at the Mill, will be running from 2 p.m. until 10 p.m.
1: Just a second, that's quite a long time, and that's a really good afternoon. So from what time again?
2: 2 p.m. to 10 p.m.
1: Fine, on the 29th.
2: 29th of August, yeah, a week Saturday.
1: Okay, and what kind of thing is it going to be?
2: Right, well, it's going to be a full-on music festival. We've got a fantastic band lineup. There will be a barbecue, mauling games for the children, and they were with us at last year's event, and a bar, of course, and very, very many, well, five to be precise, bands that are all different musical styles.
1: So it's not just a matter of sitting there and listening to music. You'll be able to, it's part of the mill, is it? Part of the water mill?
2: It is, yeah. The mill in the evening will be lit up, as we did last year, fully illuminated to actually add atmospheric enjoyment to the evening. But yeah, it is in the mill site.
1: So just a second, you can go listen to music, you can have a drink, there'll be a barbecue, there'll be a light show, you can wander around and meet people.
2: And children's games for the smaller ones.
1: It sounds too good to be true. And so when is this again, Sue?
2: It's on the 29th of August, between 2 p.m. and 10 p.m.
1: Fine, now, we all know where it is, at the bottom of the bank in Cheltenham. You can get there by bus, obviously, you can walk to it, it's not all that far from Leek. But what about car parking? Can you drive there? Will that be sorted out?
2: Yeah, we've got some parking at Cheltenham Community Centre and at the Ashcombe Medical Centre, which is just up the hill towards Leek on the corner.
1: And they're just 3 or 4 minutes each one.
2: Yeah, absolutely. But in addition to that, if people are arriving with any difficulties with walking or
1: such
2: accessibility, including you, Derek, we've got a sort of ad hoc taxi, in inverted commas, service, where we will be allowing people to be dropped off at the gate and then ferrying the driver back to join the party of people that they've come together with.
1: Absolutely brilliant. So let's get it down fixed in our mind. So it's 12 days, then it's me, can't tell. I thought it was about 11. It's a week on Saturday.
2: Yep, correct.
1: 29th of August.
2: Correct.
1: Down at the Flint Mill at the bottom of the bank in Cheltenham.
2: Yep.
1: 2 till 10.
2: Indeed,
1: A load of bands. We'll talk about the bands in a second, because I'm always very excited about the bands and the different music. But it's not just the music. You've got this light show a bit later on. In a sense, you're in an industrial heritage position, the Flint Mill. You can have a barbecue, you can have a drink.
2: Absolutely. I mean, the Cheltenham Flint Mill Industrial Heritage Trust. It's a bit of a mouthful, that one. And I will give the postcode out now, just in case anybody's scribbling it down for a location on Google
1: You'll
2: Maps,
1: do it several
2: etc.
1: times. Get your pen ready.
2: It's Sierra Tango, ST137HL, Hotel Lima. So if you're not sure where it actually physically is in Cheltenham, that should guide you to the location.
1: And you can always come onto the Lake Radio site, where we'll be only too pleased to help. Let's have a little bit of music, because I'm very interested in the bands you've got coming. You can tell us all about it after this track. Now, this piece, everybody likes Fleetwood Mac, and the Fleetwood Mac type things, I'm guessing, is very similar to what's going on. Well, I haven't got Fleetwood Mac, but I've got Stevie Nicks.

0: It's a Tuesday Dinner Time Magazine show with me, Derek Walker, 13 minutes past 12, Tuesday the 18th of August, 12 days before G26. In the studio with me, I am very fortunate. I've got Sue Rogers telling us all about what's coming up a week on Saturday down at the Flint Mill, 2 till 4, one of this amazing pop concert. But Sue, just how many bands? I mean, they'll vary, I'm sure, different types, and there'll be people, hot people coming in, standing in on the day. But what are your big bands?
1: Okay, so we've got 5 bands running through from 2 p.m. till 10 p.m.
0: Five,
1: yeah. First up, and they opened the event last year, are a band called The Centaurs, predominantly from Stafford, and they are a rock and roll band, and you're going to get lots of tributes to Elvis and the like.
0: Great, you can't go wrong. We just get everybody up and dancing and listening and awake and alive.
1: Absolutely, and they've recently, just this last weekend, performed at the Stourport Festival.
0: That's a big one.
1: So if you actually want to get a flavour and get those feet tapping early, go on their website, because they've just released some footage of them performing at Stourport Festival. Absolutely sort of feet stamping, rocking,
0: yeah,
1: rolling music.
0: Okie dokie. All of a sudden, I'm going to ask you about the tickets later, because people are going to, these tickets are going to sell out fast. Who's your other bands?
1: Right, following The Centaurs is Korbach, a 10-strong male voice a cappella choir.
0: We've had them in here and they are fantastic.
1: I couldn't agree more, Derek. they sing all genres of music.
0: They do.
1: But without any musical support. It's not their voices alone.
0: It's not just a sort of typical male voice choir doing hymns and things. They do all kind of music, don't they?
1: They do, yes. If they're true to form, at some point there will be a Queen song,
0: yes.
1: Fat Bottom Girl, and they do it in the most entertaining, amusing way. Musically, it's perfection.
0: The last time I heard this, the hairs on the back of my neck stood up the way they were doing it. Carry on.
1: Okay, so after Korbach, we've got 2 local bands, almost back-to-back. The first being Fever Train, and they do covers of Black Sabbath, Dire Straits, The Smiths, The Cure, and much more.
0: They're one of the most popular bands in our area, with the piano player, as we all know.
1: Yeah, good old Nathan Peake.
0: Good old
1: yes,
0: Nathan.
1: Bring Nathan on.
0: He is so popular, and it's a tremendous mix of genres, isn't there?

0: Absolutely, yeah.
1: Right, fine.
0: So they're mainly late 70s, 80s yeah. type music. Behind them on the playlist order is Heron Cross, again featuring local people from in and around Cheddleton. But this band is a younger generation and describe themselves to me in an email as adolescent energy. I'm not quite sure what to go with that thought, but they're indie style yeah. genre, more 2000s.
1: Young 2000s, people are going to
0: younger
1: them.
0: People's music.
1: We've heard some bits have been played on our station here, so I think young people would love that.
0: Yeah, absolutely. So, you know, from rock and roll to indie, then we come to our headliner band, and these are seasoned, professional, fabulous musicians called The Guilty Men.
1: The Guilty Men. Now, just a second, Sue. Isn't Paul Rodgers, is it? Paul Burgess?
0: Paul Burgess, we're not related.
1: No,
0: Paul Burgess.
1: And he, wasn't he famous in 10cc?
0: Yeah, he was the drummer on tour with 10cc for over 30 years.
1: So we're
0: talking... He will be in Cheddleton.
1: We're talking mega here.
0: Absolutely.
1: Yeah, so this is The Guilty Men.
0: Yeah, the rest of the lineup of The Guilty Men, they've all known each other for many years for being okay. on various professional music circuits. Yeah. But there's two other members that used to perform with Buckley James Harvest.
1: So this is through the 70s and 80s now.
0: Yeah, Craig and Jez. And then we've got Neil Cosser, who is the bass guitarist, was in The Cheetahs. And finally, Clive Gregson, who's their sort of coordinator, is known from the past as Gregson and Collister. So okay. there's some big names being dropped there, Derek.
1: Right, just run through them again. So, and obviously the order might change depending on how it moves in the day, but typically you're going to start off with the rock and roll band, as it were.
0: Yeah, 2 o'clock till 3:45.
1: Which is the...
0: Their opening band.
1: Yep. Yeah, and then just
0: Core
1: gently go Core Park, which is the right time for them in the mid to late afternoon. For
0: yeah,
1: a lovely
0: we,
1: quiet.
0: We just calm everybody down a little bit after the rock and roll.
1: Everyone will want that. Children up to pensioners would love them.
0: Yeah, absolutely.
1: And then the Guilty Men go on last.
0: They're on last at about 7:45.
1: Taking us through to 10 o'clock.
0: Taking us through to the close of the festival.
1: When the our carriages await us and we go home.
0: Absolutely.
1: For a brandy.
0: Including that little shuttle service that could get people back to their cars.
1: Sounds fantastic.
0: Yeah.
1: Well, I know, which I think you know, I'm pretending here, everyone, that I've got something here that Sue doesn't know, but I think that one of our presenters, Stu, in the Minstrels of Mischief, and their band might turn up on the day and just play a track or two. Who knows? But the kind of music they play, I'm going to play in a minute. But if they don't get there, the music you're going to hear is absolutely fantastic. But here are the Minstrels, just for one little track. It's one of my favourites, which I like to play. But you've got five fantastic bands on.
0: Absolutely.
1: What's
0: yeah.
1: not to love?
0: Yeah.

0: won't cry in the daylight. Well, that's a lovely track by the Minstrels of Mischief. I have a feeling they've got several bookings, so they won't be at the G26, but it doesn't matter because, as Sue has just been telling us, I've got Sue Rogers in the studio with me today on this Dinner Time magazine show. A really exciting one. The G26 is taking place, the Garage Tour in the Flint Mill in Cheddleton. Five fantastic bands, a week on Saturday, 2 till 4. But how do you get in? I mean, do you have to buy a ticket?
1: Yeah,
0: it's 2 till 10.
1: Two till ten. Derek's shortchanging everybody.
0: I'm so excited. So 2 till 10. But how do I buy a ticket? Is it best to buy them early?
1: Absolutely, absolutely.
0: Okay. So I thought it would be.
1: There's three ways that you can purchase a ticket. One is in person at the Flint Mill, and they are open on Mondays and Wednesdays between 10 a.m. and 3 p.m. and there are tickets available at the mill.
0: So if you're going for a walk along the canal or down to the Flint Mill or Castle, wherever you're going, you can just pop in the Flint Mill and buy a ticket on the site and look at it.
1: Absolutely. And while you're there, they've got this wonderful little pop-up cafe. You're in cakes, tea, you name it, you can indulge in it outside the setting of the Flint Mill. The second option, which is local to Cheddleton, is there is a drum guitar music shop called On The Level.
0: There is indeed.
1: And there are tickets available there.
0: Right by the bus stop.
1: Absolutely, for purchase. Online, on the posters that are around the village, around various other locations, and on Facebook, there is a scan QR code that you can go to. We Got Tickets. There will be a small £1.50 booking fee if you purchase through We Got Tickets. And
0: that's normal, I believe, when big companies do it, yes.
1: Indeed. But the final option is to call me direct and pay the Flint Mill direct, and I get you put on the guest list for admittance on the door on the day. And my number is 07984 34 36 17.
0: And we will be repeating that several times. I'm going to write it down here. So that's almost... we could talk for a long time on this. I'm going to play another nice track, I hope. But I'll round it all up. But the important thing is to get your tickets. I have a feeling we're going to be sold out soon.
1: I sincerely hope so. And I suspect that will be the case, the way ticket sales are going at the moment.

0: reach out, touch a hand, make a friend if you can. Now, one way you can do that is get off to, Sue's about to race away. I'm going to hold her back just for a second. Get down to the G26. It's a week on Saturday. Sue, just a quick rounder before you go. I know you're very busy on this. It's a fantastically big event, this event. It's Cheddleton's version, Leek's version of Glastonbury. It's Cheddleton in the flint mill. So it's, when is it? It's a week on Saturday, the 29th.
1: 29th of August from 2 o'clock until 10 o'clock.
0: Yeah, and you can buy, well, we'll do the tickets in a second, but there's five bands on.
1: Absolutely.
0: At least, yeah, well, five bands, five fantastic bands with some famous stars.
1: Yeah, five bands, the Centaurs, Cole Bark, Fever Train, Heron Cross, and the Guilty Men.
0: And it's worth saying that Cole Bark is a a cappella choir, male voice choir, that is terrific. I've heard them several times. I've been blown away. And of course, the Guilty Men, you've got some famous people in that.
1: Absolutely. And I class myself as a bit of a groupie for the Guilty Men because they've performed locally here in the Artisan
0: yes.
1: Tap.
0: Yeah.
1: But my initial contact with them was at a gig in Morecambe. And we've been lucky enough to secure these five very experienced professional musicians who now work together as the Guilty Men.
0: Fantastic. And so get your tickets either, as you said, you can get down to the flint mill on a Monday or Wednesday when you're having a picnic or going on the canal. You can ring Sue up, this number, 07984 343617. You won't remember that, but get your pen ready. We'll do it again. And it'll be going out several times. 07984 343617, ring Sue, or
1: On the Level, the drum shop in Cheddleton, or on Facebook there is a QR code which takes you to We Got Tickets. But if you take that option, there will be a small booking fee of £1.50.
0: So you've got 11 days to do it and 12 days when it goes on. We will be talking about it more during the week. Thank you so much for coming in, Sue. Don't go racing away yet. I want to fix up one or two things to get on with. But thank you so much for coming in.
1: Thank you very much, Derek, for having me on your show.

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It was too hot to sleep. I followed the sound of a jukebox coming from up the levee. All of a sudden, I could hear somebody whistling from

0: Wait, did you hear that?
1: Oh, this is sure stirring up some ghosts for me. She said there's one thing you gotta learn, is not to be afraid of it. I said, no, I like

0: did you like that music? A bit of Americana. That's the kind of music you're going to get, or something similar. Americana, rock and roll, bit of blues, bit of jazz, bit of rock and roll, bit of a cappella. If you go along to the G26, which is a week on Saturday. Sue's gone now, but I'm getting very quite excited about it. I must make sure I get my tickets. Coming up, of course, we've got Paul Oldfield at 1. We've got Gary with his indie show later on. So much going here on here in Elite Radio. But I feel like a little bit of humour. So what I'm going to do is just think about, let's say you're in America and you're an idiot. There's a lot of them there, aren't there? Especially at the top. And they've got all these nuclear bombs and one falls out of the plane and lands somewhere. What do you do about it? Well, Bob Newhart did this wonderful track and tells us all.
1: It was kind of a coincidence this past week. There was a movie on bomb disposals in Germany. And then there was an item in the paper about this plane was flying along, and somehow a bomb came loose and fell. It didn't explode. It landed, and they had to send out an expert team to disarm the bomb. And it's always an expert, courageous team of men who disarm these bombs. And I got to wondering what would happen if a team of non-experts ever tried to disarm one of these bombs. And I picture a small coastal city, very small coastal city with a beach. And we see the police chief, he's sitting in his office, and he's expecting nothing more than a phone call from one of his patrolmen on the beach. And I think it'd go something like this. Yeah. Hello, Lieutenant Stevenson here. Patrolman Hackmaster. Oh, hello, Willard. You're a little late reporting in, aren't you, Willard? You found a shell on the beach. You think that's unusual, do you, Willard, finding a shell on a beach? It's not that kind of shell. What's the matter, Willard? Doesn't it sound like the ocean when you hold it up to your ear? Oh, that kind of shell. Well, I'll tell you what, Willard, I'll send somebody out in the morning. Is that right? Gee, I was kind of hoping that was your watch making that noise, Willard. I'm going to give it to you straight, Willard. You got a live one there. Willard, don't hang up. That's an order, Willard. And stop that whining. Now, you're perfectly safe, Willard. There's nothing to worry about as long as it's ticking. When it stops ticking, that's something else again, Willard. Now listen, Willard, get control of yourself. Now, you and I are going to disarm that thing. I've got the instruction manual. Well, no, I'm not coming down there, Willard. Well, I mean, I just can't leave the office anytime I want to, Willard. No, don't bring it in here, Willard, no! Look, Willard, I'm taking just as big a chance as you are. I mean, this is my responsibility. I mean, if that thing goes off, it's me they're going to want to talk to, not you, you know. All right, now, Willard, describe it to me. It sounds like some kind of torpedo, Willard. It must be one of ours. Are there any markings on it? It says made in Japan, huh? Now, it still could be one of ours, Willie. Is there a serial number or anything like that on it? X53L7. Let me look that up, Willie, just a minute. Oh, boy, you found a beauty there, Willard. You know how powerful that baby is? Six city blocks, Willard. What do you mean you call me back? There's a telephone booth seven blocks away. Willard! Now, stop that whining, Willard. Willard, I know this is dangerous, but if we can save one human life... That's the way you feel about it, huh? Well, get control of yourself now. Listen, Willard, according to this, there's a... how long has that thing been ticking? About 5-6 minutes, huh? Uh-oh. No, nothing, Willard, nothing. No. We're just going to have to work a little faster than I thought. Willard, according to the manual here, about 6 inches from the tail end of it, there's a plate there. Yeah, and it's held on by 4 screws. Now, it says, this is very important. This plate should be removed with an LT-507 screwdriver with a plastic handle and a demagnetized head. Yeah, you don't have one, huh? I'll use a coin then, Willard. Okay, you got it off, Willard? Okay. Well, that thing is sure is complicated in there, isn't it? I can't make heads or tails out of this. No, don't worry, Willard. I'll get that thing fixed if it's the last... We'll take care of it. Don't worry about it, Willard. Listen, Willard, there's kind of a little... hoochamajigger in there. A wheel of some kind. Why don't you try turning the wheel, Willard? Oh, I don't know. Turn it to the left, see what happens. Yeah, I can hear it now, Willard. It's ticking a lot faster, isn't it? You better turn it back, Willard. Okay, let's see. Listen, there are 2 wires here. It says here, under no conditions... Oh, somebody spilled coffee all over this thing. Well, one is kind of a grayish-blue... And the other one's kind of a bluish gray, Willard. Willard, who are you talking to there? A little boy. Willard, get him out of there. If that thing goes off, we're... He says it's his. It's a toy torpedo. Willard, let me talk to the kid, will you? He ran down to the beach with it. Willard, I think you better come into the office. We ought to have a little talk. You hung me up here for 10 minutes because the kid... What was that noise, Willard? The toy torpedo just sunk a fishing trawler, huh? Well, it's all right, Willard. It's out of our hands now. It's in the Coast Guard's. Right, goodbye. Goodbye.
0: Big thank you to Bob Newhart for a bit of humour there. We're going to have a bit more humour as we run up to 1 o'clock. I've had a few texts come in that the people enjoyed the Deck of the Decks Lucky Dip from 11 o'clock where we did the lyrics. So I've got another nice one coming up here. It's duets, so that'll be going on at 1. 2 o'clock, Port Oldfield. Later on tonight, we have Gary with the Indie Show. Lots of exciting things coming up. So we're going to be playing some humour before we do some duets.
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1: Tally-ho, Pip-Pip and Bernard's your uncle.
2: In English we say good morning.
1: Look what I got for you, sir.
2: What?
1: It's the latest issue of King and Country. Oh, damn inspiring stuff. The magazine that tells the Tommies the truth about the war.
2: Or alternatively, the greatest work of fiction since Vows of Fidelity were included in the French marriage service.
1: Come, sir. Now, you can't deny that this fine newspaper is good for the morale of the men.
2: Certainly not. I just think that more could be achieved by giving them some real toilet paper.
1: What with you at all, sir? What could any patriotic chap have against this magnificent mag?
2: Apart from his bottom?
1: Yes.
2: Well, look at it. I mean, the stuff's about as convincing as Dr. Crippen's defence lawyer. The British Tommies are all portrayed as 6'6" with biceps the size of Bournemouth.
1: Thoroughly inspiring stuff. And now, look, sir, this also just arrived for you this morning.
2: Do you know what this is, Lieutenant?
1: Oh, it's a good old service revolver.
2: Wrong. It's a brand new service revolver, which I've suspiciously been sent without asking for it. I smell something fishy. And I'm not talking about the contents of Baldrick's apple crumble.
1: That's funny, sir, because we didn't order those new trench-climbing ladders, either.
2: New ladders?
1: Yeah, it came yesterday. I issued them to the men, and they were absolutely thrilled. Isn't that right, men?
3: Yes, sir. First solid fuel we've had since we burned the cats.
2: Something's going on, and I think I can make an educated guess what it is. Something which you, George, would find hard to do.
1: True. Where I was at school, education could go hang as long as a boy could hit a six, sing the school song very loud, and take a hot crumpet from behind without blubbing.
2: I, on the other hand, am a fully rounded human being with a degree from the University of Life, a diploma from the School of Hard Knocks, and 3 gold stars from the kindergarten of getting the shit kicked out of me. And my instincts lead me to deduce that we are at last about to go over the top.
1: Great Scotter, you mean the moment's finally arrived for us to give Harry Hun a darn good British-style thrashing, 6 of the best, trousers down?
2: Are we all going to get killed? Yes. Clearly, Field Marshal Haig is about to make yet another gargantuan effort to move his drinks cabinet 6 inches closer to Berlin.
3: Permission to speak, sir.
2: Granted, with a due sense of exhaustion and dread.
3: I have a cunning plan to get us out of getting killed, sir.
2: Oh, yes? What is it?
3: Cooking.
2: I see.
3: Well, you know Staff HQ's always on the lookout for good cooks. Well, we go over there, we cook them something, and we get out of the trenches that way.
2: Baldrick, it's a brilliant plan.
3: Is it?
2: Yes, it's superb.
3: Permission to write home immediately, sir. This is the first brilliant plan a Baldrick's ever had. For centuries we've tried, and they've always turned out to be total pig swill. My mother will be as pleased as Punch.
2: If only she were as good-looking as Punch, Baldrick. There is, however, one slight flaw in the plan.
3: Oh.
2: You're the worst cook in the entire world.
3: Oh, yeah, that's right.
2: There are amoeba on Saturn who could boil a better egg than you. Your filet mignon in sauce béarnaise look like dog turds in glue.
3: That's because they are.
2: Your plum duff tastes like it's a molehill decorated with rabbit droppings.
3: I thought you wouldn't notice.
2: And your cream custard has the texture of cat's vomit.
3: Again, it's...
2: If you were to serve one of your meals in Staff HQ, you'd be arrested for the greatest mass poisoning since Lucretia Borgia invited 500 of her close friends round for a wine and anthrax party.
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9: Hello. And a very, very warm welcome. We live in a beautiful old Cotswold stone house, and I look at it and I marvel, really, that I do live there, because I started out from a very modest background. There was eight of us living in a council house in Stafford-in-the-Vale, so I feel very fortunate, you know, to live in that beautiful Cotswold stone house. And recently, however, we have had a bit of a problem with it, because when we first moved into our house 20 years ago now, you know, you walk in through the front door and it's a lovely flagstone floor, and on the right-hand side there's a big fireplace. And when we moved in, our fireplace was blocked up with a sheet of ardboard to which I'd been affixed a two-bar electric fire in a shade of aqua. And the initial impact was fairly depressing. And we had a really nice builder. He was a very old gentleman in a cap. And I asked him, I said, you know, what I'd really like in that fireplace is a wood-burning stove. That's what I'd really like. You know, is that possible, do you think? What would I have to do to have one? And he said, line the chimney. I said, pardon? He said, line the chimney, missus. He said, because if you don't line the chimney, what you're going to get running all down the inside is rivers a treacle. It sounded like a voice from the crypt, you know. He said, rivers a treacle, missus. And all the air stood up on my arms. And so I said, oh, well, you know, we'll line the chimney then, of course. That's what we'll do. And so in due course, a silver spiral was wrestled in through the front door and thrust up the flue. And the wood-burning stove was affixed to the other end. And for years, it was fine. The only sad thing about it was, about a fortnight after we installed ours, they invented one that kept its own glass clean. They invented one that fanned hot air down over its own glass and sort of burnt away the deposits, whereas ours, you admire the flickering flames for about 7 minutes, and then these enormous, crusty deposits of soot build up, which have to be scraped off by a blackened operative, usually myself. So, but anyway, be that as it may, we had a wood-burning stove installed, and it's been a real friend, you know, for nearly two decades. A lovely, cosy presence. Lovely. However, unfortunately, recently, this horrible smell has crept through the home. And at first, I didn't know where it could be coming from. There was this horrible, vile, hellish, scorched, sooty sort of smell. And I searched all over the place, and in the end, I had the nouse to look down the back of the wood-burning stove, and what do you think I saw? A river of treacle. That's absolutely right. This disgusting, great, glossy coil of thick, viscous stuff had appeared, come out the back of the wood-burning stove, and was all over the flagstones, and it stank. It was absolutely repulsive. Anyway, by that time, of course, the gentleman who had put it in had gone aloft. And so I had to speak to somebody else. And we had another nice chap who does a chimney. And I said to him, you know, why would it have happened after all this time? You know, what do you think's caused it? And I'm not making this up. He said, it's global warming. And I had a job to keep a straight face. I said, what do you mean, like, global warming? He said, it's your rain. He said, it's your rain. Before global warming, your rain come vertical. But now, after global warming, your rain is coming horizontal. He said, it's gone under your baffle, down into your soot trap. It's rusted your soot trap through, and this is the upshot. So I said, oh, well, you know, can anything be done about it to rectify it? Yes, he said. He put a ladder up the side of the house. He shinned up it. He put a thing over the top of our chimney that looked like a casserole. And he charged me £150. So it is remarkable how global warming is affecting us all. The poor old planet's on its knees. I fear I've overfished the seas. It's all my fault and serve me right for eating fish on Friday night. My homely fire of glowing coals has helped to melt the icy poles. I dread to see when next I look an iceberg floating up the brook. Too late to change, now writ in blood, comes storm and tempest, fire and flood. May God protect my three-piece suite, last seen floating down the street. Now I'll try to act a bit more green and shift me bonfire from the scene, nor laugh to see my neighbours choke as their garden fills with smoke. I will not fling upon the fires mattresses and old car tyres. To finer feelings I shall yield. I'll tip 'em in the farmer's field. Too much water, it was clear. Our family was wasting here. To rectify it, I was quick, and in the cistern put a brick. Our energy comes from the sun, with solar panels by the ton. So heavy did the blighters grow, our house is now a bungalow. Gas-guzzling cars, they make me boil. We're powered by sunflower oil. And thus our car on normal trips emits the smell of fish and chips.
10: I am the owner, madam.
11: What?
10: I am the owner.
11: I want to speak to the manager.
10: I am the manager too.
11: What?
10: I am the manager as well.
11: You're what?
10: I'm the manager.
11: What?
10: I'm the manager.
11: Yes, I know. You've just told me. What's the matter with you? Now, listen to me. I booked a room with a bath. When I book a room with a bath, I expect to get a bath.
10: You've got a bath.
11: I'm not paying £7.20 per night plus VAT for a room without
10: there
11: a bath.
10: Where is your bath?
11: You call that a bath? It's not big enough to drown a mouse. It's disgraceful. Now, listen to me. I'm not satisfied, but I've decided to stay here. However, I shall expect a reduction. The bath is too small, and the radio doesn't work.
10: No, the radio works. You don't.
11: What?
10: I'll see if I can fix it, you scabby old bastard. I think we got something then.
11: What?
10: I think we got something then. Do you by any chance have a hearing aid?
11: A what?
10: A hearing aid!
11: Yes, I do have a hearing aid.
10: Would you like me to get it mended?
11: Mended? It's working perfectly all right.
10: No, it isn't.
11: I haven't got it turned on at the moment.
10: Why not?
11: The battery runs down. Now, what sort of a reduction are you going to give me on this room?
12: 60% if you turn it on.
10: What? My wife handles all such matters. I'm sure she will be delighted to discuss it with you.
11: I shall speak to her after lunch.
10: You heard that all right, didn't you?
11: What?
10: Thank you so much. A lunch will be served at 12:30.
13: Good afternoon, Miss Gatsby. Good afternoon, Miss Tibbs.
14: Good afternoon.
13: Good afternoon.
14: Good afternoon.
15: The Children's Commissioner's warning opportunities are being missed to intervene when young people are radicalised. Dame Rachel D'Souza says that education providers face dead ends and closed doors when they refer a child to the government's Prevent programme.
16: We don't need new legislation. The things that children are seeing and doing are illegal. The companies need to be held to account.
15: She's calling for stronger responses, particularly for those with no specific ideology. Two British people have died in a helicopter crash in Greece while celebrating their honeymoon. Asset management firm Blackstone says it's shocked by the death of its beloved employee, Alex Cromie, and his wife, Marie Ebbett. Customers have been urged to only use water for essential purposes in Kent. That's after thousands of homes were hit by supply issues. South East Water has warned its customers in the county that water levels in its drinking storage tanks remain critically low. And Andy Burnham has praised the first major milestone in his push to give communities more control over its services. That's as more buses came under public control in the West Midlands. That's the latest from Radio News Hub. I'm Tanita Sims.
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0: Sunny spells developing from the west, but a cloudy day for many of us, with some outbreaks of rain, mainly in the north and the west too. Highs today of 25 degrees Celsius.
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Welcome to Deck at the Deck for Deck's Lucky Dip on Leak Radio. An hour of great entertainment. I wonder what the genre will be today.

And what will today's genre be? Well, I should give it a clue. It's going to be duets. Not just Motown. But Motown had a lot of great duets. There was Marvin Gaye, and Marvin Gaye duetted with many people. Tammy Terrell, Kim Weston, to name but two. And if you couldn't dance to their songs, there was something wrong with you. They were in the late 60s. Tammy Terrell was actually Ernie Terrell's sister. Ernie Terrell, the great heavyweight boxer. But away we go with duets.

William Bell and Judy Clay coming up, and just then, of course, was Marvin with Diana Ross. Well, we're going to move away from Motown after these numbers. I think Ernie Terrell, you know, he was very good, but he fought Muhammad Ali. Not a good idea.

Aretha Franklin there, along with George Michael. George did a brilliant job keeping up with Aretha. Not many people could. I read that they were never in the same studio together. In fact, Aretha did her bit over the water in the States, and George performed here. But it worked absolutely brilliant well. It's a wonderful track. But let's go back some years to two people that all singers, all modern singers, in fact, every singer admires. The first one is the fellow with the gravelly voice, but the way he did it informed the way everyone sang afterwards. He's singing here with Ella Fitzgerald. It's Louie and Ella with that great standard, Summertime. And it's Louie, of course, on trumpet. It's said that Ira Gershwin said to George Gershwin, these were the great composer pairs that wrote the piece, it wasn't until the jazz people performed their songs that they realized just how good they were. And they were good.

But I can weather the storm. What do I care how much it may storm? I've got my love to keep me warm. Yes, I can't remember our worst December. Just watch those icicles form. What do I care if icicles form? Baby, I've got my love to keep me warm. Oh, off with my overcoat, off with my gloves. I need no overcoat, I'm burning with love. My heart's on fire, the flame grows higher. So I will weather the storm. What do I care how much it may stop?

And who would have thought that Van Morrison would have duetted with Cliff Richard? But he did, and that was the piece. So I think it's a great piece. It's a bit of gospel in a sense, isn't it? And here's Ray Charles. Now, Ray duetted with many people. Julio Iglesias, Willie Nelson, to name but two. Everyone wanted to perform with Ray, mind you. After all, in the 50s and the early 60s, he took music forward with R&B and the way he brought gospel, country, blues all together into pop songs. Just great songs.

So, after those two terrific tracks, and if we're going Western, we've got to have these two. I think you recognise them. Wonderful piece. Was it written by the Bee Gees? I think it was.

Sarah and Billy Eckstein. Sarah is known as the Divine One, or sometimes, or more often, as Sassy Sarah. Actually, she was actually a pianist. Sang to make money, but she enjoyed playing the piano and arranging. She played behind many of the great bands. Count Basie, for example. And Billy Eckstein there, he was simply known as the Voice. There was no one like him. Tremendous. There were the days when jazz had finished and big band was on its way out as well. Other things were coming in, such as R&B. And here's Bob and Earl. Take it away, Bob. And you, Earl. Still based in Harlem, though. It's called the Harlem Shuffle.

And we'll finish off with Tom Jones duetting with the fellow we had on earlier, Van Morrison. Quite a moving one, this piece, Sometimes We Cry. Hope you enjoyed the show. It's Deck of the Deck's Lucky Dip, and it was duets.

Sometimes we don't. Sometimes we give. And sometimes we won't. Sometimes we're strong. Sometimes we're wrong. Sometimes we cry. Sometimes we cry.

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0: 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Paul Oldfield's Afternoon Club Tuesday edition is next.
1: British people have died in a helicopter crash in Greece while celebrating their honeymoon. Asset management firm Blackstone says it's shocked by the death of its beloved employee Alex Cromie and his wife Marie Ebbett. They died alongside their pilot when the private helicopter crashed and sparked a fire. Next, the Children's Commissioner is warning of closed doors and dead ends for many education providers when they refer young people to the government's anti-terror programme. Dame Rachel D'Souza says children interested in violence are being dismissed if they don't fit a single ideology.
2: I need to know who is actually trying to sort out this child, to get them de-radicalised from violence, to make things better and to actually keep us all safe.
1: The Prime Minister, Andy Burnham, says the UK is continuing to support Ukraine 100%. It comes after Moscow threatened consequences for the reported use of British drones for strikes deep into Russia. Russia accused the UK of deliberately escalating the conflict and says the deeper the country's involvement becomes, the higher the price it will pay. Meanwhile, Andy Burnham has praised the first major milestone in his push to give communities more control over their services. That's as more buses come under public control in the West Midlands.
3: This is the single biggest act of public control since I came into office. And the reason I'm here supporting the Mayor of the West Midlands, it's a very big day for the West Midlands. But longer term, we're now building to a model under full public control.
1: Number 10 North and the West Midlands Combined Authority joined forces to save bus services in private hands who are at risk of vanishing. More than a third of the public think young people lacking motivation or a desire to work has contributed most to the UK's youth unemployment crisis. New research also shows just over a quarter thinks it depends mainly on hard work. And Sir Christopher Nolan's The Odyssey has become the biggest film of all time at the BFI IMAX. It's generated more than £2.6 million in ticket sales. The films became the highest grossing films of Sir Christopher's career. That's the latest from Radio News Hub. I'm Tanita Sims.
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0: Sunny spells developing from the west, but a cloudy day for many of us, with some outbreaks of rain, mainly in the north and the west too. Highs today of 25 degrees Celsius.
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2: 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The burning issue question of the day, as ever, is... Are you in the club yet?

0: Spandau Ballet. Only when you leave. Not just yet, we've only just turned 10 past 2. 1984. The song, that is, not the year now. Afternoon, everyone. It's Tuesday, the 18th of August. 2026, as I just said, day 230 with 135 still to go. Sunset tonight is an ever-diminishing 8:30 p.m. It's shocking, it really is. We are loud, lucid and lively. We are Leak Radio.
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0: We go. So far, so good. 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That didn't last long. Yeah, I'm doing it now, love.
1: Item removed from bagging.
0: That's right.
1: Return item to bagging area before continuing.
0: I'll do that now.
1: Unexpected item in bagging area. Remove this item before continuing.
0: I've done it.
1: Item removed from bagging area.
0: Right, let's go again.
1: Return item to bagging area.
0: I've just done that, love. I've just done it. God, strong me.
1: Unexpected
0: item. Oh, dear.
1: Remove this item.
0: Right, we'll try again. Never goes well. This never goes well. Yeah, I know. Let's try it, love. Here we go, then. Oh, I thought we were on for a winner then. All I came in for was a Swiss roll and a pack of Angel Delight.
1: Item removed from bagging
0: area. Right, one more time.
1: Bagging area before continuing.
0: Yeah.
1: Unexpected.
0: Oh, for goodness sake. Little help, please. Little help, please. Stupid machine.
2: Unexpected item in the bagging area.

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0: We live in a noisy world. This, by and large, you may have noticed, is a noisy programme. Sometimes we need a quiet place, just to breathe, just to take stock and reinvigorate the soul. Or even the soul. Let us then take a moment from our busy days for some quiet contemplation. Ah, fabulous, fabulous, fabulous. The birdies are having a tweet. We're having a gentle walk through the forest glade. Becoming one with nature. Fantastic. Should do this more often. Well, I know we're doing it 5 days a week at the moment, but

It all helps for our state of mind, our mental physical health, and of course, our fresh oxygen intake. Beautiful. But that's enough about me. Yes, could be a chaffinch there, could be a chaffinch. Ooh, twit-twoo, a happy note. The serenity, the sound of the open plains, and the general natural wildlife and nature. We all become one. We all become one big unit together. Twit-twoo! Mr. Owl, on his way back from a night out on the tiles, he can't find his tree. He settles somewhere in the distance and tries to sober up. Yes. There's a humidity in the air today, a humidity that makes us go, ooh, or maybe I should have brought a damp sponge with me. You're never alone with a damp sponge. Let's just take it all in for a few seconds more. Just take it in. Glorious, glorious. The glorious sound of nature and its serenity that it creates. The echoing of the birds tweeting. And the fresh air. Right, that's enough. Pretend you're

0: 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Episode 2 of Deborah at the Supermarket next.
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1: Paul Oldfield's Afternoon Club presents Deborah Visits the Supermarket, Part 2, starring the fabulous Amy Swan. Deborah visits the newly open supermarket Price Savers and discovers that an old colleague from a previous line of employment is working in the bakery. In desperation, she asks about the employment opportunities and now, 1 week later, finds herself in the interview room. Miss White, I'm looking for Miss Deborah White.
2: What? Oh, sorry. I've been sitting here so long, my bleeding dropped off.
1: Oh, apologies. Mr. Whitmore has been very busy this morning. Bit of a crisis in soft furnishings.
2: Is there really? Look, Mush, I've been waiting here since 9:30. Ah, bleeding cheat watch. What time is it now?
1: 9:45, miss. Mr. Whitmore is ready to see you now, if you'll step this way.
2: Gordon Jackson's. If I step that way, I'll fall down the bleeding stairs.
3: Ah, oh, come in, come in. Please take a seat, Miss White.
2: Ta very much.
3: And how are you this fine day?
2: Tip top, thanks for asking.
3: Splendid, splendid. My name is Charles Whitmore and I'm the manager of the new branch in the Price Choice chain.
2: Yeah. Sounds brutal.
3: Oh, indeed it is, Miss White. We're at the sharp end of the cut-and-thrust world of retail.
2: Do what? You're not one of them swinger sets, are you? Me Uncle Dave and his girlfriend enjoy a bit of that, you know, that.
3: Oh, really? Perhaps I've bumped into him at one of our gatherings. Caravan club meetings.
2: Is that what they call them these days?
3: Quite. Anyway... You've applied for a job in the bakery, I see.
2: Blimey, well, you're well informed. Yeah, that's Nish Blakery and I should give it a tidy.
3: Blakey?
2: Blakey, you know, Cyril Blake. He works on the bakery counter.
3: No, sorry, can't seem to place him.
2: Tall streak of the...
3: Oh, him, yes. Go on, yes.
2: I used to run the canteen with the bus station we both worked at.
3: Oh, I see. So you've had experience.
2: Do what, cheeky old pervert? I've had about management types with wandering ends and you certainly look the part.
3: Miss White, please. I'm a respectable businessman with a lovely wife and two children at private school.
2: You've just described the typical perv.
3: Miss White, I must insist.
2: I bet you do, pervert.
3: Ah, Miss White, have you had any experience in catering?
2: Oh, that. Yeah, I ran that canteen for 3 years.
3: And you only left because it was closed down?
2: Oh, God, yeah, I loved it there, at home away from prison. dishing up slot to morons, what's not to love?
3: Quite. Why did they close it down?
2: They promised that they'd refit, then decided it was too expensive. A couple of days later after that, they closed the whole bus station down.
3: I see. Well, as you know, this is a new establishment.
2: Didn't this place used to be the old community centre?
3: And we are keen on taking staff with a good track record in retail.
2: And you are talking on people at the bus station. Are you bleeding insane?
3: On the contrary, Miss White. People like yourself are difficult to find. A strong work ethic, oh yes, a devotion to duty, can think on their feet, handle any situation with skill and diplomacy, a friendly face and, a pleasant voice and a willingness to help people.
2: Oh, God. Yeah, all that.
3: Excellent to hear, Miss White. Ah, or can I call you Deborah?
2: No, you bleeding can't. Well.
3: Well, what exactly?
2: Have I got the job?
3: Well, step this way, Miss White.
2: Oh, not again. Where are we going?
3: 30 seconds later. Here we are, your new place of employment. Let me introduce you to that old friend of yours.
2: No bleeding way.
3: Oh, God, I don't believe it.
2: Morning, Cyril.
3: Mr. Whitmore, what's she doing here? Mr. Blake, good morning, by the way. Let me introduce you to the new bakery manager.
2: Do what? To be continued.
4: Thank you.
1: To be continued next week. And not to interrupt myself, but to be continued tomorrow. 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
1: Two American scientists are lost in the swirling maze of past and future ages during the first experiments on America's greatest and most secret project, the Time Tunnel. Tony Newman and Doug Phillips now tumble helplessly toward a new fantastic adventure somewhere along the infinite corridors of time.
2: Time tunnel spatters out in the 1970s.

Which group, who had a 1977 hit with the single Best of My Love, recorded Boogie Wonderland along with Earth, Wind and Fire? Ladies' Night, oh yes, is a 1979 single from the album of the same name by which funk band? Right on. Who is the writer and lead singer of the Commodores' 1978 single, Three Times?

0: Donna from 1975. There's nothing you can do to change my mind.
1: And there's nothing you can do to change my mind.
0: So, the Time Tunnel Trivia Quiz spatters out in the 1970s and delivered these three questions. Which group, who had a 1977 hit with the single Best of My Love, recorded Boogie Wonderland alongside Earth, Wind and Fire? The answer, The Emotions. A Ladies' Night is a 1979 single from the album of the same name by which well-known funk band? Answer, Cool and the Gang. And who is the writer and lead singer of the Commodores' 1978 single, Three Times a Lady? Lionel Richie. Another trip through the tunnel of time tomorrow.

0: 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Now, we've played the Beatles version of that song quite a bit over the last couple of weeks. Not favouritism or anything. But that's Billy J. Kramer and the Dakotas version from 1963 and their version of I Call Your Name.
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0: And of course, this is Paul Oldfield's Afternoon Club, live on your actual Leak Radio. And it's time for Loose Change Lender's current update on the current affairs report. Loose Change, what have you got to tell us today? Oh dear. Oh dear, dear. Oh no. Oh dear. Oh, cough it up, love, cough it up. Oh dear. Well, sounds like you need a drop of Vosine, and I don't mean the shampoo.

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0: 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Driver 67, car 67, 1979. Has he got that saxophone in the back of his cab?
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0: Oh, Mr. Oldfield, what a gay day. Larry Grayson here again. I mentioned this to you in bed the other night. You remember? Oh, yes, you do. I've been talking about Apricot Lil's new Pekingese. Not a euphemism, by the way. Oh, what a little yapper he is. I think Apricot wanted something she could carry around in her handbag. Trouble is, it's too big for a handbag. It's even too big for a shopping bag. I think she got a bit overexcited. Oh, yes, as you do. Mind you, the little chap does bear a striking resemblance to her late husband. Yes, he was an ugly devil as well. Andy always had a wet nose. Oh, speak soon. I love you all. And shut that door.

Welcome to the groovy world of the 1960s, where the language was as colourful as a psychedelic poster and twice as far out. In a time when flower power ruled the streets and the man couldn't catch a break, the era of peace and love was more than just words. So grab your beads and let's take a literal trip down memory lane with our extensive list of 1960s slang. Far out, baby. First today, cool. A timeless term. Indeed it is. So you would walk around and go, oh, hey, baby, that's really cool. Fits, doesn't it? Mod, short for modernist, used to describe something very stylish or contemporary. So, you could fit those two words in, hey, that's really cool, baby, that's really mod, you know what I'm saying? Swinging, oh, you could use many terms for that, something that's lively and exciting. So you could say, hey, baby, that's really cool, I'm swinging, it's a swinging scene, baby, and really mod. Boss, used to describe something that is excellent. So, we could say, man, that's really boss and swinging, baby. It's mod, it's cool, let's check it out. Happening, something that's very active or popular. A bit like myself. Man, what a cool scene this in. It's really mod and swinging, baby. It's boss and I do believe it's also happening. Boob tube.

No, it means television. Hey, baby, did you see that happening thing on the boob tube the other night? Man, it was really bussin' swinging. I think you know what I'm saying. Cool. It really was cool and very mod. More timeless 60s slang that we will concoct into a sentence tomorrow.

music is the doctor. Doobie Brothers, 1989. Cup of tea on the way, but yesterday we introduced Mr. China Mug. Just listen to him ring. Just listen to him ring. Listen to that, it's like a bell. There is a word I could add to the end of that, but I'm not going to. Do that again, Mr. China Mug. Ooh, maybe that's a little bit on the weak side. Try again. Oh, that's like a church bell. Church bell. So Mr. China Mug from now on will be doing the ringing at this time of day. Mr. China Cup will just partake of the tea. But let's have one more ring from Mr. China Mug. Listen to the resonance. We nearly fell over. The resonance of Mr. China Mug. Which means the alert is on cup of tea

0: Sandy Shaw, it is a bit, isn't it? And tomorrow from 1966, 5 seconds away from activating kettles. Here we go. 2, 1, 0, activate your kettles now.
1: Two British people have died in a helicopter crash in Greece while celebrating their honeymoon. Asset management firm Blackstone says it's shocked by the death of its beloved employee Alex Cromie and his wife Marie Ebert. Next, the Children's Commissioner is warning of closed doors and dead ends for many education providers when they refer young people to the government's anti-terror programme. Dame Rachel D'Souza says children interested in violence are being dismissed if they don't fit a single ideology.
2: I think it's really important that we have hope for every child, and that just like Prevent can de-radicalise those who are radicalised by ideology, we can sort out these kids so they can have a happy life and be successful adults.
1: Prime Minister Andy Burnham says the UK is continuing to support Ukraine 100% after Moscow threatened consequences for the reported use of British drones for strikes deep into Russia. Russia accused the UK of deliberately escalating the conflict and says the deeper the country's involvement becomes, the higher the price they'll pay for it. Meanwhile, the West Midlands Combined Authority is set to take public control of local bus services in partnership with Number 10 North. It comes after the parent company behind local operator National Express indicated it was leaving the market. Andy Burnham has praised it as the first major milestone in his push to give communities more control over their services.
3: Prevent services from collapsing, because the bus service here was close to collapse. So the first reason is to protect what is the backbone of the public transport system here across the West Midlands, serving millions of people. We needed to step in.
1: A person has died and hundreds of people have been affected by a salmonella outbreak. Between August 11th last year and August 1st this year, 207 cases have been confirmed, 199 in England, 6 in Scotland, 1 in Wales and 1 in Northern Ireland. And Charles Spencer will publish a book about the life of his sister, Diana, Princess of Wales. It will mark the first time that Earl Spencer has spoken at length about his sibling 3 decades after her death. That's the latest from Radio News Hub. I'm Tanita Sims.
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0: Some sunny spells will linger across the far south this evening, but cloud will thicken from the west. Outbreaks of drizzle developing across much of England, lows of 13 degrees Celsius.
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2: And this is Paul Oldfield's Afternoon Club, live on your actual Leek Radio at 3:30 past three. Tuesday edition. The sound you can hear to my left is the sound of an ever-boiling kettle reaching its crescendo to make us all a lovely cup of tea and a biscuit. My biscuits are in place. It's Orange Tuesday, as you well know by now. And Mr. China Cup, he's been relegated to making tea only now because Mr. China Mug has taken over the chord duties. Let's have a listen to a chord, Mr. China Mug, and see what chord we can guess today. Oh, what a resonance that is. Could be a D. Try that again. Oh, gorgeous. Absolutely gorgeous. I know I am, but let's try that again. Oh, I could sit here and do that all day. I probably will. I think that's probably a D. What I can also hear in the distance, well, 2 meters away from me, is the sound of a boiling kettle about to reach its crescendo. Here we go. Here we go. Here we go. Here we go. Here we go. Here we go. Here we go. Here we go. Here we go. Here we go. Here we go. Oh, and relax. Bruce Welsh, what would you say to that?
3: One, two, three, four, two, two, three.

0: Cliff and the Shads, complete with Bruce Welch counting, on the beach from 1964. So the burning issue question of this hour is, what time of day is it?
1: And now it's time for Paul Oldfield's China Cup of Tea at 3. 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
0: Every word spoken, the absolute truth. Let us slide the tea tray across the table once more till it reaches its end just there. We move the microphone across just a little bit, and just a little bit closer, baby, so it's positioned directly above said China cup. And, of course, by moving the microphone into that position, it makes me sound even more sexy. Here we go. Open your carton of milk. Let's see how easy this one is to open. Oh, it's going to be an easy. Nice and easy. Does it every time. Pick your China cup up and hold it under your microphone like I'm doing now and empty contents into China cup. Here we go. Nicely does it. Tap it. Unwrap it and put that over there waiting to put in the refuse bag a little bit later. Then, replacing saucer like so, we have got a new teapot we premiered yesterday. It's a bit bigger than the other one. Looks very similar. It's a bit shinier, but looks pretty much the same. But it holds a lot more tea, so more cups can be made and more top-ups can be achieved. So let us begin with a life pouring. Here we go. Hold your spout above your cup. That's not a euphemism. Here we go, life pouring. Listen to the quality of that. Give it a shake and a stir, baby. Here we go. Ooh, look at that. Yes, no, shut your face, right? Stir it once more round. We are very near 2 millimetres of surface tension, below surface tension, so there's not much more fit in at the moment. Here we are. Right, hold that there, because 2 millimetres below surface tension has been achieved. Slide that over there like so, and bring forth your biscuit plate. Today, with it being Tuesday, the China Cup of Tea is brought to you courtesy of green cream-filled biscuits with orange flavour. It can only be a success. I can always have trouble opening the pack. Oh, it's done. Always have trouble opening these packs sometimes. 1, 2, looking good, no breakages. 3, 4, looking good, no breakages. 5, 6, looking good, no breakages. Quite good for an orange one. Are we getting any aroma? Let us just check it out. Check it out, baby. Oh, orange. The aroma of the gods. Push your biscuits over there like so. Let's just rattle the biscuits below the microphone. On our melamine plate. There we go. Put that there. And we need a slurp. I had a cup of tea this morning with a... I had a two-finger wafer biscuit, which is the real one, and I had a two-finger generic biscuit, which is like the one you find in supermarket shelves, and of course a snack biscuit, absolutely super, and of course in one of my new China mugs. I've got two back at base, and I've got two here. Wow, that is superb. What a great buy they were on Sunday. 4 for a pound. Absolutely brilliant. But we shall continue to slurp out of the China cup. But back at home, I'm slurping out of one of those. Oh, it's fantastic. It's fantastic. Everybody out of reach on the beach. Oh, it's the spot. We need one of those today. Last night, of course, I had my 7:30 cup of tea, and it was one of my fantastic, my new favourite cakes, the Eccles cake. Ooh, juicy and currenty. Ooh. Sensational. Let's have our first biscuit of the day. You've got your napkin with you, I presume everybody is attached to their napkins like I am. Orange flavour biscuits, insert now. Sensational. Now, pick up your China cup again and wash away the sugary aftertaste of the first biscuit's intake. Oh, that's the business. Business. Feel it. Going down. Oh, yeah. Marvellous.

biscuit, back down once, back down twice, but try and refrain from biting down a third time, and definitely do not bite down a fourth time, because the experiment will be ruined. Then you pick up your china cup again and have a slurp of the beverage included. Let the hot beverage wash over the biscuit. Oh, it's achieving success even as I sit here. Success is being achieved. The hot beverage will melt away the biscuit outer surround, which in turn will melt away the cream orange scented filling, which in turn will release an orgy of flavour across your taste buds, an absolute orgy of flavour. En gute, as they say in Switzerland. And the beer. Superb. Sensational. What a winning choice. We have four biscuits left. So, while we're having a chomp, while we're having an orgy, and while we're having a slurp, we must, of course, also have a sing-song. And what better on a Tuesday afternoon at 3:15 than this? Keep chomping, keep slurping, keep orgying, and I will tell you when. Oh, happy day. Amen, brother. Amen.

0: So many to wash, so many to wash, not enough water. Here we go.
1: He taught me how.
0: He taught me how, come on.

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Here we go, a bit of a top up. Look at that quality! And Biscuit 5 at 57 seconds going in now. When Jesus wash the sins away. Too many to wash. Not enough water, especially in this drought.

A sensation. What a sensational cup of tea that is today. The Edwin Hawkins Singers from 1969 and Oh Happy Day. I am sort of returned to the old style form because I was getting all six biscuits in, if you'll pardon the expression, before the record finished. Record? Dear me. Before the record had finished. Sorry about that. Mid-Atlantic sounds aren't us. But today I've still

0: got one biscuit left, an orange biscuit. But I shall be partaking of that. I've had a top up, so there's about three quarters of a left in the China cup. Slurp on, everyone, slurp on, because energy levels will be up, caffeine levels will be up, blood sugar levels need to be going up. In fact, if we have three cups of tea a day, which I usually do, we need to put everything up three times a day. En goûte, as we say. Consummation is us. Here we go. Right. Business will be prepared. Business will be continued. Tonight at 7:30, I will be partaking of another China cup of tea. Well, in one of my new China mugs, that is. And I've got one of them here now. Yeah, let's just ring it out. Superb. What a ring. In one of my new China mugs. As I say, I've got two of them here. I've got two of them back at the apartment. I shall be ringing the China mug tonight with also one of my sticky buns. Ooh, one of my sticky buns. Yeah. With a nice coating of icing on. Ooh. And also one of my very expensive Eccles cakes. £1.90 for two. I am on. I bought four yesterday. Four Eccles cakes, that is. Not four packs. It's expensive enough as it is. So, Eccles cake number two tonight. At 7:30-ish with a lovely cup of tea. And an iced finger. Ooh! That's not a euphemism either. Roger Moore on the way. But am I that easy to forget? Answers on a postcard. If you'll be so kind. Take it away, Eng.
1: They say you found somebody new.
0: Just a vicious rumour, Eng.
1: But that won't stop my loving you.
0: Damn straight.

0: question to think about. Engelbert's from 1967. Am I that easy to forget? Answers, as I said, on a postcard.
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0: And of course, this is Paul Oldfield's Afternoon Club live on your actual Leak Radio at exactly 24 minutes past three. Roger Moore has joined us. Indeed he has. You weren't here yesterday, Roger. I presume you spent a little bit extra time in the Côte d'Azur.
6: I did. We had some very important meetings to attend, me and Daniel, with the judge, Judge Fulton.
0: Well, you're here now, and I'm pleased to say you're with us with three more of your top-quality jokes from the Roger Moore Rib Tickler Handbook. Sales of the other version of the Rib Tickler going well?
6: Going very well. Our machines are well-stocked, our prices are reasonable, and so we are there for you this summer and the autumn, should you need us.
0: Pleased to hear it. Roger, please take the seat.
6: Of course.
0: And tell us the first of today's three top quality rib ticklers, please.
6: What did the man...
0: What? Which, what, when, where, why?
6: No. What did the man say while he was reversing his car?
0: I don't know, Roger. What did the man say while he was reversing his car?
6: Ah, this takes me back.

0: good start. Solid start as well. Did you... Have we started the second one?
1: Indeed. Did you hear about the restaurant on the moon?
0: No, I did not hear about the restaurant on the moon.
1: It was great food, but had no atmosphere.

0: Excellent stuff. Excellent stuff. And finally.
1: Of course. Why?
0: Which, what, where, when, why?
1: Why did the Scarecrow get a promotion?
0: I don't know, Roger. Why did the Scarecrow get a promotion?
1: Because he was outstanding in his field.

0: Superb. You may have been on the Côte d'Azur for a few days, Roger, but you've come back here with some quality jokes from the Roger Moore Handbook. Oh, I don't know why I took my headphones off there. I was like getting a bit ahead of myself.
1: I don't know why either. As you say, you were getting a bit ahead of yourself.
0: Yeah. Well, that could be a joke in there somewhere, couldn't it?
1: Possibly. Just possibly.
0: Are you staying England side for a couple of days while we continue the Joke-a-thon for the rest of the week?
1: I will be here tomorrow. I won't be here on Thursday because I do believe you've got a guest.
0: Yes, I do believe we have. Tim Smith from the Speak Fluent Speak Fluent Spanish School is back. He was our first guest ever. I've got to have to check out when that was.
1: I can't remember either. Was I coming in then?
0: I can't remember that either. I will find out when Tim Smith first appeared on this programme. It was probably before Christmas. It was dark nights anyway, but he's back in again on Thursday. Back in on Thursday.
1: Excellent. Well, I won't be here on Thursday because I shall be back on the Côte d'Azur.
0: Good to know, Roger. We'll see you then. Just leave us, if you will, with a catchphrase.
1: I've always had a suntan.

0: Ricky Martin. You might have already figured that out for yourself. Shaking His Bonbon. And let me just have a look when that was. We must be on here. 1999. Would you believe it? We have got some actual French, and to read that out for us, Charles Aznavour has returned. Ah, mon ami, I have been away for a couple of days, but it is good to be back in your enthusiastic company. You've had a good time then while you've been away. Oh, mon ami, it has been fantastic. Charles has never, ever not had a good time, if you know what I am saying. Oh, I do believe I know what you are saying quite fluently. Charles, we have got a French phrase for you to read out for us, because people may be thinking, well, it's time I took the dip and went into a French trip away for a couple of days, maybe a week, maybe 2 weeks, or maybe just an overnight stay. We have got the French phrase book, which is, I think volume 11 we're on, because we've been doing this for 45 weeks, and the 11th French phrase book is getting rather full. Indeed it is. There is much for us to do. Many, many, many French phrases still to go. Today, by the way, Charles, we have got a French tune by the fantastic Greek goddess herself, but she made several records in French, Nana Mouskouri. Ah, Nana, what a woman, huh? What a woman. The times me and Nana have sat on the banks of the River Seine, drinking the French wine, breaking the French bread, partaking of a sugary croissant, and watching the leaders walk by. Oh, good times had by all. Until, you got there before me. Not me the first time, but it got there before me. As the French gendarmerie moves along for loitering. The Habsburg swines! Yes. So anyway, today's French phrase, then, you may need to write this down if you're thinking of going en France anytime soon or even late, because this could get you out of a tight spot should you find yourself in such a tight spot when you're en France. I nearly said this autumn, but I mean, we're nearly there now anyway. Charles, take it away, please. Mon ami, merci. Êtes-vous ça que savez entrer? Which is an interesting one, isn't it? And no mistake. Charles, read that out for us again, if you will. Mon ami, merci. Entez-vous ce que savez entrer? Wahey! I know what this is saying, because the answer is written below the phrase here. Have you seen that? I have seen it. I am ready to read it. Yeah, but the English translation is below it. I have seen it. Is this a phrase you have used yourself at any times, Charles?
1: Well, it does come up, if you see what I am saying, every now and again.
0: Yes. Read it out again for us, please, Charles, if you will be so kind.
1: Mon ami, merci. Êtes-vous ça que ça va entrer?
0: And again. My French friend.
1: Êtes-vous ça que ça va entrer?
0: And once more, just once more, with your actual French feeling, please.
1: Mon ami, merci. Êtes-vous ça que ça va entrer?
0: Charles, it's always good to see you. It's always good to hear your dulcet French tones. It is always good to hear your voice.
1: Mon ami, you are too kind. Of course, me and Sacha, Sacha is waiting for me in the Citroën downstairs, revving his engine with the air conditioning on and listening to us on the AM radio. We are off to a well-known local supermarket where we shall be partaking of some French wine, some French bread, some sugary croissants, and of course, a 5-litre container of banana flavour Nesquik.
0: It's a routine, Charles, but it's a good one. I'll bid you adieu, and I will see you tomorrow afternoon Au revoir, mon ami. It is always a pleasure for you. Not necessarily for me, but always a pleasure for you. Au revoir. Charles asked for that. Au revoir.
1: Off we go again. Charles asked for that. Au revoir. Charles asked for that.
0: Au revoir.
1: Charles asked for that.
0: Au revoir. Will you just leave? No need to get a strap on.
1: Charles asked for that. Now, today's au revoir. Oh, God. Today's French phrase, as read out masculinely by Charles Aznavour, and I will read out the French the English translation, and then we will play a fine record by Nana Mouskouri, Quand on Samir. But, it's beginning to sound like Charles now. But first, today's French phrase, as read out by me, was Etez-vous ça que ça va entrer? Etez-vous ça que ça va entrez, and I shall do it once more because I like it. Etez-vous ça que ça va entrez, which translates into your actual English as, are you sure that will fit? More French phraseology and tunes tomorrow. Take it away, Nana. Olé.

0: Nana Mouskouri raising the blood pressure, Juan de Saint-Mire from 1961. We have got a John Barry select, and that is next.
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Play this one for Kamsi. And calculator numbers are next.

Let me be the one that's loving you tonight. The Shadows from 1975. That was a Eurovision Song Contest entry. I think it probably came twice, second or something. Bit of a slip up on the vocal, if I remember rightly. Time for some calculator numbers. I have got the glasses. I have got the calculator. Here we go then. The calculator is, of course, we estimate around about 40 odd years old. And he has got a convex back from which you can do this. Let me be the one that's you tonight. And he said something else wrong there. Let me be the one that's you tonight. Anyway, you get the general idea before a slip of the tongue puts us all out of business. Yesterday we scored 8.2. Mr. Woodley scored. That is a very good first score of the week. Let us see what I can do now. I'm going to just run my napkin over the solar panel. See if we can increase light intake of it. I might even... No, I won't do that now. It would be terrible. That wouldn't be very uncouth. Very uncouth and common that would be, wouldn't it? I won't be doing that. Okay, let us then try today's eight numbers. Of course, as the nights draw in, it's going to be a little bit more difficult every day to illuminate the screen of Mr. Solar Calculator, because he does run off solar power, and it's never that light in here. To start with, we could put the internal lights on, but I mean, I came in here today and the internal lights were blazing away, noise was pounding out the wind. Dear me, I don't know what goes on. It's much more serene now. Here we go. Let's start with a 8201. Decimal point is active. 8201. Decimal point. And then 4529. 8201.4529. Here we go. Divide, because the end of the division symbol will appear in the top right-hand corner of your screen, and we means we can now enter eight more digits. 3604. Here we go again. 8 3 6 0 4. Here we go again. 5 2 7 5. Okay. 3, I reiterate the second line, 3604.5275. Almost like 5705, but there's no... Yeah, I might play that tomorrow. 3604.5275. We then press the equals button. Let's see what the today's top equation is. Well, it's about average for my score. Well, pretty high for my score, actually. 2.2. We'll just enter that in. 2.2, and we'll put P in a bracket. So Mr. Woodley scored 8.2 yesterday. I scored 2.2 today. We have got 3 days still to go. The burning issue question, as ever, is more top quality calculator number crunching tomorrow.

Why Does It Go On? Rod Stewart and Steam Packet from 1965. Oh. Unexpected. Very kind, nonetheless. First nonetheless of the afternoon as well. No, don't stop. I fully deserve it. Fully. Every single clap appreciated. Every single clap you give me appreciated. Don't stop now. I'd like to say thank you to all my assembled team and multitudes, but there isn't anybody here. It's only me, so it's all for me. Yay! Please. You're too kind, but don't stop. Oh dear. Fading away. How unfortunate.

And so, as the sun goes down on another day, all nature's creatures look forward to an evening of calm reflection in anticipation of what the new dawn will

Join us again tomorrow and let the journey begin anew. We are but a stepping stone on life's opaque road.

So what have we learnt today? Absolutely nothing, because that is it. We are done. This programme returns promptly at 2 p.m. tomorrow, online, on the app, and on your smart speaker. It's new, it's ever-changing, it's Leak Radio, which just leaves us with the burning issue question of the day, as ever, which is... Are you in the club yet?

0: Two British people have died in a helicopter crash in Greece while celebrating their honeymoon. Asset management firm Blackstone says it is shocked by the death of its beloved employee Alex Cromie and his wife Marie Ebert. Andy Burnham has praised the first major milestone in his push to give communities more control over their services. It's as Number 10 North and the West Midlands Combined Authority joined forces to save bus services that were at risk of vanishing.
1: We're now building to a model under full public control, so that people here can get the benefits of that.
0: Air traffic control staff at Norwich Airport are to strike in a dispute over pay and conditions. Members of the Prospect Union will walk out on August the 28th after starting a campaign of industrial action yesterday. And returning England captain Joe Root has no plans on ripping up the Basball blueprint.
2: When you get your opportunity, you want to put teams under pressure and you want to find ways of driving the game forward.
0: His first full test since returning as captain will be against Pakistan at Headingley. From Radio News Hub, I'm Johnny Holmes.
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0: Sunny spells will linger across the south this evening, but cloud will thicken from the west with outbreaks of drizzle across much of England and Wales, lows of 11 degrees.
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is not a problem that I can't fix, cause I can do it in the mix. And if your man gives you trouble just to move out on the double, and you don't let it trouble your brain, cause away goes trouble down the drain. Said away goes trouble down the drain.

0: two British people have died in a helicopter crash in Greece while celebrating their honeymoon. Asset management firm Blackstone says it is shocked by the death of its beloved employee Alex Cromie and his wife Marie Ebert. The Prime Minister says he is not embarrassed by an exchange of messages with someone pretending to be Donald Trump's chief of staff. Andy Burnham insists he handled the situation correctly.
1: There was a minimal exchange, nothing of consequence, and actually quickly I realised that this needed to be reported, and I did so.
0: Strikes by more than 1,500 bus drivers in a dispute related to hot weather have been postponed. Members of Unite, working for Arriva North London, walked out on Friday and again today in protest about hot weather working. Following talks between the two sides, strikes planned to start tomorrow until Friday have been suspended to allow Unite members to be balloted on a new deal on conditions. And London-born F1 driver Alex Albon will extend his stay with Williams into a sixth season after agreeing a one-year extension. From Radio News Hub, I'm Johnny Holmes.
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0: Sunny spells will linger across the south this evening, but cloud will thicken from the west with outbreaks of drizzle across much of England and Wales, lows of 11 degrees.
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3: And I'm presenting a mixed bag, something for everyone, of the music that launched the 20th century and informed the music that we have listened to over the last 100 years. Music from some of the greatest musicians ever. Be my guest for music from those decades, from someone who was there for most of them.
4: Melody, what good is music if it ain't possessing something sweet? Now it ain't the melody and it ain't the music. There's something else that makes this tune come.

0: Subsequently.
1: Welcome to the show. 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He gave us the title, Subsequently. Jim Hall, I love that name. Not one of these exotic jazz names. Jim Hall, great guitarist. It's often said he was a gentleman. Well, he kept his name. He didn't have a shorter name. Jim Hall, great guitarist. It said his best work came when he was in his 60s. That was pretty good. Mixed bag again today. I'm going to start off with Humphrey Lyttelton. If you're feeling black and blue, he'll tell you, why was I feeling so black and blue? Then I've got another chap with a great name. It's an ordinary name, Les McCann. Now, Les was superb. He's a pianist. Got into a lot of soul music, as you'll tell from the track that's coming up.

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Wish I was dead.

There's another chap with what you might call a non-jazz name, Hubert Laws. Hubert played piccolo and flute and things of that nature. He's a superb improviser, but they put him in front of a band there, and it must have been a comeback record, because it's called My Time Will Come, but it's pretty good. Another unusual track, and then we're going to change the mood. A little bit more Latin coming up. I've been requested to, and asked to play one we played just recently, Take Five by Quincy Jones, but it's going to be a mixed bag. Another nice name here, Vince Herring, and I'm not making this up. He was a hard bop man, but he was playing a ballad, and it is very, very sweet.

Well, we've really got a change of mood now. The man they called the Boss, Frank Sinatra, way back in when it would be the 60s, 50s when he made that record. And then, of course, a recent one by our lad, good old Robbie Williams, who did that track. It was just as good as anything Frank Sinatra's done, in my opinion. So how about a couple of ladies from over the years? First of all, Nora Jones, come away with me. Nora could do anything. So she should. She was the daughter of Ravi Shankar, who was a bit of a genius. And then again, our lass, Amy Winehouse. You know I'm no good. I'm sure she enjoyed singing that.

Back to the lads, then. A bit of mainstream again. Michael Bublé. Haven't met you yet. We've met him many times. He is a superb singer, bearing in mind that crooning's gone, but he's still doing it and doing a brilliant job. And then Gregory Porter, who's far more modern with Liquid Spirit. But coming after it, there's something you might think, well, what's this doing on the show? But I think you'll enjoy it.

Yes, George Michael, no longer with us, but that was a superb jazz piece. Brother, Can You Spare a Dime? It was a massive hit for a lady called Ruth Etting, who most people in Britain have never heard of, but there was a biopic of her in America because she was massive in the 30s and 40s and probably just about into the 50s. Ruth Etting, it starred Doris Day, gave her a real piece that she could get her teeth into. Doris didn't like the rom-com she was doing, and she really got her teeth into that. I think the big hit they had was Love Me or Leave Me, that's right, because her manager, Lover, was played by James Cagney, playing James Cagney as he always did. It's a very good picture, actually. But George Michael did a super job there, and can you remember him when he was with Aretha Franklin doing that gospel number? I'm going to try and dig that out before the end, because that's a super track as well. We're coming up to the hour of our Leek Radio Jazz Big Band and Swing Show with some blues. And after the hour, I am going to be playing just a few more Latin American and then more of the mixed bag. But just now, let's have just one or two more mainstream tracks that I'm sure we all enjoy. Start off with Van Morrison. Can't go wrong with Van.

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1: And the difference

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What a difference a day made. And he is the lad that showed them all how to do it many, many years ago. Nat King Cole, Let There Be Love. This was recorded probably 50 years before either of those tracks. It's still absolutely wonderful. Just a matter of interest, the title of the Van Morrison one is Moon Dance, and there's a famous rock climb in North Wales waiting for a second ascent called Moon Dance, which yours truly was the author.

sea. Let there be wind, an occasional rain, chili con carne, sparkling champagne.

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Great sax players are some of my favourites, as I'm sure you're aware.

Dexter Gordon and Lullaby of Birdland. But as I check my timing, I'm not going to be able to put another piece in. So we'll now continue with some more recent pieces. But there was Dexter on tenor saxophone, star of film, stage, screen, as it were. Very modern jazz player, but he could play swing music as well. And Lullaby of Birdland is the great George Shearing piece. But on with the show.

like father, like daughter. We had Nat King Cole, and there was Natalie Cole, Nat's daughter. There will be an everlasting love. She was influenced by people who used to call at her house. People like Louis Armstrong, Duke Ellington, Count Basie, Ella Fitzgerald. Yes, quite a backing there, I suppose. But here's Sting with a massive orchestra, the Royal Philharmonic Concert Orchestra, and then just a little bit more Latin.

What I was requested there was Take Five, again by Quincy Jones. As I mentioned before, Quincy Jones, amazing arranger. He did a lot of things for Ray Charles when Ray Charles was young, helped him when he met him in Seattle, and then arranged for Duke Ellington. And of course, he was the man behind all the arranging for people like Michael Jackson and some of the poppy hits and the Motown hits that were really just big band pieces. And then Sundown Park doing Watermelon Man. It's been done by many people. Mungo Santa Maria had a big hit. I am told by Roscoe it should be What a Mellow Man, not a Watermelon Man. Another piece, Garden Party, Do It Again. Well, that's been a big hit. That's coming up. And then we'll have some more mainstream and a bit of trad before we go out.

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1: Sade, a track called Side by Side. People thought of her as a one-hit wonder. She wasn't. She went on a world tour. She signed a contract straight after that first track she made. But she's been recording ever since, and she's absolutely superb. Sade, that's Side by Side. And here's Laura Mavula with Green Garden, said to be the voice of the future. Yeah, she's very, very good.

We're nearing the end of our two-hour Leek Radio Jazz Big Band and String Show with some blues. We started one of our earlier shows with Maple Leaf Rag, as played by, theoretically, Scott Joplin. It wasn't Scott Joplin, but here I'm going to finish off the very last track. It's going to be by Alex Welsh, then, doing Maple Leaf Rag. But beforehand, some standards from the British Traddlers and some from Louis Armstrong thrown in between.

winter that's gray and old. Less there's magic, and we'll be tragic, and echo the tale that's been told so often.

Well, quite a mix there. We've had Chris Barber, All of Me, Dutch Swing College Band there, Made Me Love You, the man himself, Louis Armstrong. Hope you enjoyed the show. Speak to you all next time with another mixed bag. And here's Maple Leaf Rag then, with Alex Welsh.

0: A large emergency response has been launched after reports of four people getting into difficulty off the Sussex coast. Multiple ambulances and two air ambulances could be seen near the RNLI station in Shoreham-by-Sea in West Sussex this afternoon. Andy Burnham has praised the first major milestone in his push to give communities more control over their services. That's as Number 10 North and the West Midlands Combined Authority joined forces to save bus services in private hands that were at risk in the area.
1: This is the single biggest act of public control since I came into office. It's a very big day.
0: Firefighters have completed work to tackle the Cairngorms wildfire nearly 5 weeks after it began. The wildfire in the Cairngorms National Park began at around midday on July the 15th, and more than 500 firefighters have been deployed to fight the blaze since. And Spain football captain Rodri has completed a move to Barcelona. He joins the Spanish giants on a four-year deal for a reported £65 million. From Radio News Hub, I'm Johnny Holmes.
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0: Sunny spells will linger across the far south this evening, but cloud will thicken from the west, with outbreaks of drizzle across much of England and Wales. Lows of 11 degrees.
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0: And good evening. Welcome along to me, Gary Curzon, here at your award-winning Leak Radio for another Indie Tuesday. 2.5 hours of indie and alternative music, old and new. As always, got some classic old stuff for you, got some brand new stuff. Got the brand new single by Nothing But Thieves and Royal Blood tonight coming up for you. And I've got an interview that I pre-recorded last week with Tom A. Smith as well. So we'll get that on a bit later on for you. As always, I'm live here in the studio. You can message me if you want to let me know who you are, where you are, and all that kind of thing. 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You're bound to find us somewhere if you don't already follow us. Right, lots of cramming again tonight. As always, no chance of hitting the news. Let's say that before we start, haven't we? Let's get cracking, shall we? Having just played Kendall Calling, now moving up to a big headline show in Edinburgh, this is Bippy Clyro.

played the song there that was probably one of, well, probably the Fontaine's DC record that got them into the mainstream, sort of people who were really into them already knew a lot of the early stuff, of course, but that was the one that probably hit the mainstream. That was taken from the album Romance, of course. Right, they have just announced a new tour, new album, and released a brand new single in the last 24 hours or so called Marianne, I think the single is. So we'll try and get hold of a copy of that in the coming days and weeks, and we'll get that on air for you. Right, 07394 165 844 on the WhatsApp and text, studio@leetradio.co.uk on the email. Let's do our first piece of brand new music tonight, shall we? This is a band who call themselves The Rorts, that's R-O-R-T-S. They come out of Victoria in Australia. They're a three-piece from Geelong, to be precise, in Australia. So this is The Rorts. This came out in the middle of July, so it's about, what's that, 4 weeks old now. But it's a brand new single, The Rorts and Big Decisions.

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1: And that was the Rorts with Big Decisions. Got a bit of a Strokes, Hives kind of feel about it, that, don't you think? Mind you, if you've heard any of the Strokes new material, they seem to have discovered auto-tune, to be perfectly honest with you. I think it sounds bloody awful. 07394 165 844 on the WhatsApp and text, studio at leekradio.co.uk on the emails. We'll do a few shout-outs in a bit. Going to play something, sort of an album track, really, that is by the Amazons, taken from their first album. This is a track called Palace.

Dancing Shoes, Arctic Monkeys. Before that, you heard a track taken from the first Amazons album, and it was called Palace. Right, going to play a bit of... let's do this. Let's do a bit of Sam Fender, shall we?

the Borders by Sam Fender. Right, I'm going to squeeze one more in before the news if I can. I've found a song that's only 2:28. I was going to play this much later on in the evening, but I think I'll squeeze it in now and try and hit the news somewhere close to being on time. We'll be back after this song, after the news, some shout-outs and some more songs.

0: Prime Minister says he is not embarrassed by an exchange of messages with someone pretending to be Donald Trump's chief of staff. Andy Burnham insists he handled the situation correctly.
1: No, I'm not, because there was a minimal exchange, nothing of consequence, and actually quickly I realised that this needed to be reported, and I did so.
0: A court has heard a schoolgirl alleged that former world snooker champion Graham Dott told her not to tell anyone he was sexually abusing her. The 49-year-old is accused of lewd indecent behaviour towards two primary school-aged children. The allegations span between 1993 and 1996, involving a girl, and 2006 to 2010, involving a boy. Dott has denied the two charges against him. Two British people have died in a helicopter crash in Greece while celebrating their honeymoon. Asset management firm Blackstone says it is shocked by the death of its beloved employee Alex Cromie and his wife Marie Ebert. And London-born Alex Albon will extend his stay with Williams into a sixth season. From Radio News Hub, I'm Johnny Holmes.
2: Millions of motorists were missold car finance and are due hundreds and hundreds of pounds in compensation. Now you can claim for free using the FCA redress scheme, which your lender should contact you about if you're eligible. But if you can't be bothered with all that faff, then let the claims guys legal handle everything for you. So if you bought cars on finance between 2007 and 2024, then text PCP to 60777 now. The

0: Sunny spells will linger across the far south this evening, but cloud will thicken from the west, with outbreaks of drizzle across much of England and Wales, lows of 11 degrees.
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2: And welcome back to the second part of Indie Tuesday. You're here with me, Gary Curzon. It is Tuesday. Check me watch. It's Tuesday the 18th. It is just gone 8 o'clock. Drop me a message, 07394 165 844, on the WhatsApp or text. You can email me, studio@leekradio.co.uk. And if you don't follow us on all the social media platforms, then sort it out. Right. I'm going to play... Well, this track, actually, is interesting, vaguely. When Stuart does his show on a Friday, he picks a letter and a word to go with that word, and every song is associated with that theme, right? So last week it was nautical. So all the presenters, we have this group chat, and we're all piling in with, you know, songs about seas and rivers and boats and all that kind of thing. And this one came to my mind, and I sent it. Now, I don't actually know if he played it, because I'll be perfectly honest, don't tell him, but I wasn't listening. But this was this is a song I said was from an album of the same name, and it was one of my favourite albums back in the day. Some great, great tracks came from it. So I'm going to play that on the off chance he didn't. But if he did, that's fine. This is The Waterboys. Actually, there's two references to nautical, and I didn't realise that at the time. The Waterboys, and the track called This Is The Sea.

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1: And that was the Waterboys with the title track of the album This Is The Sea. Was one of my favourite albums back in the day. It's quite old now. I think, is the album with Hole in the Moon on it? Must be, mustn't it? Got to be around that time. Can't quite remember. Should have looked up the track listing before I spoke to you. Just said, let's do a few messages, shall we? Let's say hi to my wife Claire at home. Let's say hi to my daughter Rebecca, also at her home. We have Javid from Warrington, of course. We have Nottingham Mike, who's currently in Bulgaria. Who else do we have? We have Michaela in Leighton Buzzard. We have Diane in Newton Willows. We have Alex on the Wirral. Hi to all of you. We also have the guys from Perch Cafe. Hi in... it's on the Sheep Market, which is right over my shoulder. If you are in Leek and you've not been in there yet, I urge you to do so. Their coffee, cakes and pastries and sandwiches are absolutely excellent. Hi to you guys. I know you're doing some baking ready for opening tomorrow, so good to have me with you while you're doing that. And we've also got John from the Other Things, who were in the studio with me last week, is listening. I'll talk more about that because I'm going to play one of their songs again a little bit later on, so I'll come back to that. But what I want to do now is play something brand new for you. This is a band I really, really like. They've done a couple of singles before this, and I played them to death on the show, really, by my standards. Played them two or three times, that means. But on my own sort of Spotify playlists and what have you, I played them loads of times. So they did a track called Time, and before that, they did a track called 23. This is a band coming out of Preston, and they go under the name of Tuesday Night Whites, which I think may have something to do with watching Preston North End in a midweek game, I think. I haven't spoken to them about it, so I'm making that up, but it might be true. This is their brand new single, and it's called Red Tree.

Red Tree. I think it's a really good. I think the lead singer's got a really, really good voice, actually. I would check them out wherever you buy or stream your music if you want to do so. Tuesday Night Whites from Preston. Let's do a bit of 2011 Coldplay, shall we? Charlie Brown.

0: 15 years old, that is, Charlie Brown and Coldplay. It is 19 minutes past 8. Did I do the ads? You know, I can't remember if I did the ads or not. Probably should do the ads, shouldn't I? Really can't remember. I'm going to have to do the ads. If I've done them twice, I do apologise. When we come back, something really nostalgic. You're going to need to be quite old to know this, the song that we come out of the ads with. I'll see you in 1 minute and 55. Well, the song will.
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You may like it. Right, so last week in the studio, we had the four guys from The Other Things. 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Loads of interviews and all sorts of stuff. Take a look. And there'll be something there for you, I am sure. But I said, if John was listening, and he is, he had some personal bad news, so sorry to hear that, John, but I'm going to play this, you know, your latest song for you. I know it's not a consolation, but hopefully it'll cheer you up a touch just to hear yourself on the radio again. This is The Other Things, and this is Snakeskin Ladders.

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1: And that was The Other Things, local band, with their latest release, Snakeskin Ladders. Give those guys a follow wherever you do your social media and wherever you buy or stream your music. Also, take a listen to some of their back catalogue as well. You won't be disappointed. A good bunch of guys as well. Right, back with some brand new music, just been announced literally at 6 o'clock tonight, so no, I'm not playing that. Gang of Youths have released a brand new track. I'm going to play it either when I get home or probably tomorrow. So I'm going to go to something from their back catalogue. I'm going to play a track I hadn't played before of theirs. I'm going to play The Heart Is a Muscle.
2: Take me off a piece of that and mix it in with a little wine. With someone warm and smart, I guess. With a heart in first,

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1: 2009 Kings of Leon Revelry. Played that for my wife Claire, who's a big fan of that. Played Borders for by Sam Fender for my daughter earlier. So need to play them one of each, one for each of them, don't I? It's 18 minutes to nine. Going to squeeze one more in before the next round of ads. Going to play you the brand new single now by Nothing But Thieves. They've released a new track from their album Stray Dogs, which is out on the 25th of September. And a European, well, a worldwide tour, but the European leg is next year. This is there's a really weird video to this, if you happen to have seen it. Some person in some sort of like pink suit with a trunk running around. Anyway, you don't get to see the video while you listen to the radio, do you? This is Baby Cool, open brackets, Evelyn, close brackets.

0: Baby Cool, Nothing But Thieves. Right, going to do the ads, but when we come back, I'll go straight into a song by the band I'll be seeing, or we'll be seeing, on Friday in Manchester.
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Withenshaw Park, Friday, supported by Slow Readers Club and Slow Dive, actually. So that should be quite a good afternoon and evening. Right, better do something brand new for you again, hadn't I? Now, I've got quite a few of those still to cram in. Don't forget, also, straight out of the 9 o'clock news, I'll be doing the Tommy Smith interview as well. So if you're a fan of him, then stick around for that. This is a band coming out of Scotland, calls themselves Layaway, and this is their brand new song called We Won't Die.

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1: We Won't Die by Layaway. Right, going to do another piece of brand new music to take us into the news now, but this is by an established artist. So, Royal Blood are back. They have a brand new single, which I'm going to play for you now, called 10 Over 10. That'll be taken from an album that's due for release a little bit later in the year, which will be called Dead Company, and there will be a tour off the back of that as well. So keep your eye on social media for all that kind of thing. But let's go in hard to take us up to the 9 o'clock news, and then, as I say, when we come out of the 9 o'clock news, I'll go straight into the Tom A. Smith interview as well. So I'll see you in a bit. But this is Royal Blood with 10 over 10.

0: A large emergency response has been launched after reports of four people getting into difficulty off the Sussex coast. Multiple ambulances and two air ambulances could be seen near the RNLI station in Shoreham-by-Sea in West Sussex. The response is ongoing. Andy Burnham has said he is not embarrassed by an exchange of messages with someone pretending to be Donald Trump's chief of staff. He insists he handled the incident in the right way.
1: All politicians are receiving these pressures and these challenges, but I did everything right. There was a minimal exchange of information of zero consequence.
0: A mother has told how she had to leave home and move with her two-year-old daughter to stay with the child's grandmother because of the sustained heat in the UK's driest village. Amy Knight, who lives close to Wisley in Surrey, says the village was completely dead after 8 weeks without rain. And Spain football captain Rodri has completed a move to Barcelona. He joins the Spanish giants on a four-year deal for a reported £65 million. From Radio News Hub, I'm Johnny Holmes.
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0: Sunny spells will linger across the far south this evening, but cloud will thicken from the west. Outbreaks of rain developing across much of England and Wales, lows of 10 degrees.
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2: Thank you very much for taking the time out to talk to me. I know you're not doing anything else, but even so, still appreciate it. Wanted to ask you really, Tom, I mean, you're obviously still very young now, but you started playing gigs, you know, right back when you're in single figures, when you're eight, I think, was your first gig. Where did all that come from? Where did the desire to be on stage and play music and all that, where did that come from?
3: So I started playing guitar when I was four. Never really had any like major interest in it, really, to be honest. I don't think any four-year-old does about anything, really. But, you know, this band called the Dread Social Club used to come around to my house on a Tuesday evening, and we play football for an hour and play FIFA for an hour. Then at the end of the night, we might do a 10-minute guitar lesson. I just thought it was pretty cool that these rock stars were coming around and like trashing the house up, and I just thought it was cool.
2: Did they know your dad or something? Were they friends with your dad?
3: Yeah, they were friends with my dad, like family friends, and you know, my dad used to help them out with like their merch and things like that. And yeah, we could call the Detroit Social Club, a really cool band, and. Yeah, I just was then around music all of my sort of childhood, really. And they'd only come the next week if I, like, practiced, so I would gradually get better. And then they did a reunion gig at the Clooney in Newcastle when I was eight, and I thought it'd be nice if they asked me to, like, open the gig. And, yeah, that was the first time I was ever on stage at the Clooney at 8 years old, which is quite a daunting, terrifying thing, to be honest. 250 people, it was totally sold out. 250 people who I'd never met before and were about five times older than me. And yeah, it was terrifying. And I remember being on stage and, you know, sort of hating every single second of it, but then coming off stage and the whole buzz and the adrenaline of it. I was instantly hooked, and since then, that's the only thing I've ever really wanted to do.
2: So you sort of leap forward a decade, and kind of almost here you are now. You're a little bit older than that, but in those years, that was it. You obviously parents making you go and study at school and stuff, but really you're, you know, writing songs and practicing and thinking that that's what you're going to be.
3: Well, yeah, I mean, obviously it was sort of going hand in hand with school life, really, and it was. You know, my family were always incredibly supportive of it. I was very fortunate to get many incredible opportunities when I was like a young sort of teenager, getting open for bands like Catfish the Bottlemen and James Bay, and had so many amazing opportunities that put us in such good stead for now, I feel, and sort of did set me off, as you say, about 10 minutes, it's 10 years earlier.
2: Feels like 10 minutes.
3: Certainly, I was going to say, yeah. 10 years earlier, and those experiences that, you know, I would hope to have at like 18, 19, 20, I was having them at 12, 13. It was put me in such good state. And that was all I'd ever thought I was going to do, and that's all my family thought I was going to do was music.
2: How do you get from sort of doing it in your bedroom, writing stuff? So you've done the stuff with Detroit Social Club, but how do you go from there to almost not instantly, that's unfair, but leaping to supporting, you know, James and Catfish and the K's and whoever else, and Sam Fender you've done a bit with, I think, in the past.
3: Yeah. When I was young, I used to like post covers on like Facebook like every day, and they'd get such good responses, and like my account started getting quite a decent sized following. I think I was like, when I was like 12 or something, I had like 15,000 followers or something like that on Facebook. And I would do covers of like bands when they were just about to break through and just about to be big. So it was like quite cool for them that there was this 12-year-old doing a cover of their song as well. So like the sort of novelty of that appeared to them too, and they saw it. And also bands that were, you know, doing like comeback tours and things like that, like Shed 7. And when I was that age, that's what sort of worked for me to help me get those opportunities. But throughout lockdown, I didn't really start writing songs until lockdown. Before then, I didn't really care whose songs I was playing.
2: Your own original material is about 5 or 6 years old, isn't it, really? The stuff I can find.
3: Yeah, exactly. So during lockdown was when I really started going, right, okay, the two biggest things in my life at the time was my school life and music, and doing like shows on the evenings, whether it was playing at pubs or bars or any place that would have us or any venue. But it was like four times a week I'd be doing shows, to all of a sudden just like nothing. And it was really strange. But I sort of knew that if I wanted to come out the back end of lockdown and do music as a career, I'm going to have to start looking at being an artist and writing music and creating music. And throughout lockdown, that's what I did. I spent every single day writing and recording and creating, learning how to produce predominantly. You know, that was like a big thing for me with songwriting, and learning how to write songs was actually learning how to arrange music as well at the same time and record it. And yeah, during lockdown, I used to send a song to a guy called John Kennedy as well. He played on his radio station.
4: Yeah.
3: And they play that. Yeah, and they play that every night on radio, on his radio show, which was just incredible.
2: Was it when you were on your way down to play for John Kennedy that you got your stuff nicked out the back of the van? Was that then?
3: That's correct, yeah. That was a couple of days before Christmas in 2024. We were on the way down there. We stopped outside a service station, maybe 15, 20 minutes outside of the venue and outside of the studio, and opened the back of the van in Leicester Square. And yeah, there was nothing left. And you know, I look back now, I didn't realize at the time, but it was such a big major turning point for us, and the response that we got on the back of it was so overwhelming and so incredible.
2: You crowdfunded it, didn't you, and got had sentimental value, didn't it? I remember thinking your bass player saying that there was a, you know, granddad bought the guitar, I think.
3: Well, that was my acoustic granddad bought me, and Katie's bass, her dad bought her as well, so it was like very important things for us learning music and getting into music. I think my granddad got me that guitar when I was about 10. And yeah, it was a really, really difficult sort of time, because it's just like, at that point, you're like, oh, you know, is this really what we should be doing? Because we're already losing loads of money at the time.
2: Is it a sign or something? Yeah.
3: Yeah. Yeah. And we sort of put the GoFundMe up very reluctantly, because it was a couple of days before Christmas and I didn't really want to be taking advantage of anybody during that time. But the response that it got was phenomenal. And we had people like Danny Jones from McFly sending us £500 saying, go and get yourself a new guitar, Tom. And Bonehead and people like that, just all these heroes and people who've been so supportive of me throughout the last few years, really chipping in and helping me out. And yeah, that was such a big turning moment for us.
2: It could have gone either way at that point, couldn't it, really?
3: Yeah. And it sort of ignited things a little bit again. And I think it was like 5 days later, I wrote Fashion. So if that's a telling sign, it's... And it was literally a turning point. And it made me really want to go for it again and appreciate and realise how there is a following. There's people around here who are excited about what we do and are bothered about what we do and want to help and want to be involved. And yeah, that sort of sparked us into life, you know, coming out of the back end of 2024 when things maybe weren't moving the way that we hoped they were going to be after the excitement of the year before, to go into 2025 feeling sort of revitalized after such a sort of terrible moment, really was really unique. And I think it did a lot for us.
2: Sure. What sort of music do you tend to listen to yourself?
3: Yeah, this is the odd one, and I listen to so much different stuff. It's, you know, when I was growing up, the big ones for me were always Led Zeppelin, Radiohead, Led Zeppelin mainly. I just love them. Barry Hyde from the Futureheads, he used to give me guitar lessons as well, and he really got me into them. And as I've started to get a little bit older, I've really started to appreciate, you know, Bowie, Prince, Talking Heads, LCD Sound System. But my absolute hero is Bruce Springsteen.
2: Okay.
3: I think he is the greatest songwriter of all time. Okay. And I absolutely, you know, love his work and love what he does. I then try and ever, you know, have my music inspired by that sound, because I think so highly of him that I don't even want to even be compared to him, because
2: he's in another world. That's Sam Fender's job, isn't it?
3: Yeah, exactly.
2: That's his job.
3: He is the modern version of that, especially in the Northeast, and what he says and what he sings about is similar to Springsteen. It's so relatable and it feels so real and so authentic. And you know, I think a voice like that is super generational, and he's certainly nailing it at the minute.
2: What's interesting about you is you haven't necessarily not conformed, that's not the right word, but you've not gone down the traditional indie path, if you like, a lot of the bands that you perhaps mentioned. Your style is pretty different. It's pretty unique. You mentioned a couple of people there that I can see traces of. I can see traces of sort of the Let's Dance era of Bowie.
3: Absolutely. That's one of my favourite albums ever.
2: Yeah, certainly think Put a Record On is the verse the melody in the verse to me is pure Talking Heads.
3: Yeah,
2: I can hear that. You've definitely got, you know, certain dance moves on stage. You're like the Sunderland's Mick Jagger, I guess, all that sort of stuff. Where's all that coming from? Because obviously your influences are some of them, but you've certainly adopted your own unique style. How conscious and deliberate is that, or how has that just actually happened? Because you're effectively, I think I've seen you talk about this before, you're almost playing out an apprenticeship live in front of thousands of people, aren't you? Learning totally, who yeah. you are.
3: No, of course. I mean, I think a lot of it is just spontaneous. You know, we've done so many shows. We've done well over a thousand shows, I'd say now, as a band. And, you know, you see us live 3 years ago, it's a very different thing to what you see live now. And even though we thought it was great then, I think now it certainly has a little bit more about it in terms of you can see it and know exactly who it is and know exactly what you're going to get. But I think that was sometimes a lot of it was down to the actual songwriting initially. And these songs never felt like tracks that I could just go on stage with an electric guitar and perform and play. They need to feel like they had a little bit more about them in terms of frontman. But also, for me, it was about trying to have people notice what I'm doing. For me, it was never really about making something that was like phenomenal from the get-go. It was about something that sparks a bit of interest and turns heads, because it's so difficult to do that now. There's so much music getting released, so much good music as well, so many great new bands, and we've been very lucky to play with some amazing new bands coming through at the minute as well. But being a solo artist, it feels very different to being like a collective band, even though live we are that and it feels like that. In the studio, it doesn't, and it is just myself, and it's like, how do I make this feel like a solo artist, and how do I make this feel like my own identity? And everything I was writing until about 18 months ago felt like I was going from here, and then I was jumping over here and releasing this, that would, and everything just, it never felt cohesive. It felt like I was still working things out, which I absolutely was. And I think we live in a world and a generation now with music where I feel like artists aren't able to do that at all. You look at the recent trends on social media about young bands and young musicians, nitpicking everything they do. And it's like, let these people, they might not be the most original thing in the world, but let them work that out for themselves and make their own thing from it. We're talking about 16, 17, 18 year olds who are still learning how to play instruments and learning their place within music. And
2: it's difficult. It's difficult, isn't it? Because if they want to make a commercial success of it, lot of them are going to have to sort of lean into, you know, does it attract people's attention in 30 seconds on TikTok or you know, that sort of stuff. So it's difficult to find that balance point, isn't it, where you can be original but actually make a living out of it, really, you know. So,
3: and I think for me, over the last sort of 18 months, I've tried to really take that out of the equation of like this trying to be commercial, instead just trying to be authentic and trying to just have fun with it, enjoy it, and try and make bodies of work that feel cohesive and feel like they are bodies of work. The last two EPs, I feel like I've really followed that, especially the last EP in particular. It really moves, and it really, the context and the content, it feels like a body of work that moves. Not, there weren't necessarily the best songs that I'd written at the time for the EP. They were what felt like the most
2: enjoyed
3: and felt like they were a body of work. This is why I'm now releasing extended deluxe EP, because I felt there were songs that maybe could have been on the EP initially, but I didn't feel like they had a place within the body of work initially.
2: So that's tomorrow, isn't it? You've got a release coming out tomorrow. Are you classing that as an extended EP then? Is that what you're calling that? Nine tracks, I think, isn't it?
3: Yeah, it's definitely not an album. I am keeping my debut album for another time.
2: Okay, so you're keeping that till later, okay.
3: Right, it is further

0: And I have this little back catalogue, and I produce and I mix and record my own music for the most part. So it's quite easy for me to pick and choose what it is I want to make and how I want to make it. And we're talking like deciding what the EP is going to be in like a week, picking songs that I've written in the last 3 weeks. And it's like, you know, and doing the deluxe EP was sort of the same. I sort of knew at the time that I wanted to make a deluxe EP and continue the story on. And I quite like all of the sort of theatrics around the EP with the whole Tommy thing, and almost Tommy being this alter ego too, Tommy Smith.
1: Sure.
0: That is the most out there, confident, obnoxious version of myself possible that you see on stage. Because I certainly don't knock around the house in pink polka dots.
1: Well, I was going to say, how much of that is a character, and how much of it, and it's obviously you, because it's you wearing the pink polka dot shirt, obviously. But is it like an extreme version of you then? Is that what it is, or is it a complete alter ego?
0: Most certainly. I wanted to depict what people would want to be the first thing that they see of me. And the first time they ever see of me going out on stage is the most out there, confident, in-your-face version of myself possible, which when you then go into the Tommy Smith stuff, which is maybe like later on the EP, you've got tracks like The Band, you've got tracks like The Only One, which feel like more like Tommy Smith, and you peel back those layers and hear what I'm actually singing about and talking about, then you hear a different side to it. So the EP for me is actually, you've got SFX and stuff like that opening the EP in your face, and it's actually, you get to know me as the EP goes on and that sort of thing. And, you know, it's always, it's very inspired by the Ziggy Stardust sort of thing of this, you know, persona.
1: And I think it, that's kind of what's making you stand out and different. As you say, you've got to have a USP to stand out from the crowd, because it's easier to put music out there and harder to get it heard, right?
0: Yeah.
1: So you've got to have something that kind of stands out. I guess that's why it came the question, how much of it is deliberate and how much of it was kind of natural, really. But again, I guess with that, as a very young artist, relatively speaking, it has a tendency for some people will like it and love it and this is unique and be big fans. Some people think, what a cocky... won't
0: they? but that's exactly what I'm looking for. I think sometimes you have to have people hate things for people to love things. And if it's middle of the road every time and everyone's like, it's all right, that's canny.
1: It's all right, yeah.
0: It's not going to turn anyone's heads and it's not going to be interesting. And I think all the best art is disliked by some, because sometimes it doesn't say what they want to hear or what that might not be or whatever it is. And
1: people who like it are going to like it. People who don't like it, then they're not going to like it.
0: People are open and honest about that opinion. I still feel it's very strange now that people feel the need on social media. They tell me this every single day. And it's like, you're always going to live in that world. But it is about just making something that feels so unapologetically myself. Fortunately for me, it seems to be clicking right now and seems to be really working. And it feels like there's a lot of momentum behind it. I just want to try and make something that feels a bit iconic, to be honest.
1: Sure, yeah, absolutely, and quite right, and why not? How much do you plan ahead? I mean, I know when you're sort of bringing out records, there's almost a project behind it to get to that point, right? There's all the marketing and all the sort of logistics of doing that. But in terms of sort of mapping out your next couple of years, do you think in that way, or do you sort of go where the opportunities arise? How much structure is there to the next couple of years?
0: Yeah, probably the latter, to be honest. You know, I know what the next 12 months, well, I know what the next 8 months looks like in terms of releases, because, you know, you have to, in a sense. But for a lot of what I do, especially with the EPs, it's like, I always think the best things with records and music and actually promoting music is moments in time. And as an artist, that's the easiest way to be enthusiastic about something, is if it's something into moment in time. If you're sat promoting songs that you wrote 4 years ago, and you don't even think the same way anymore, especially now that, you know, those songs I wrote a lot of them at the time, I was like 16, 17, and I'm not even that person anymore, really, because, you know, I've learned so much and done so much since then, and I've had so many amazing experiences in music that has shaped the way that I approach a lot of things. I would find it difficult to be enthusiastic about releasing and putting effort into something like that. So with me, for music, it is about what's happening right then, right now. Even my songwriting is like that, in a sense. You know, you listen to Put on a Record, Tommy. It was the day that I found out I was going to America and got and I was like, maybe I could write a single. And even though I'm writing all this other stuff that I like

0: don't feel like singles. I feel like I should probably write a single. And I'm literally saying, put on a record, let me dance, dance, dance, Tommy. Right. Not being funny, but I really don't feel like it, honey. And in the verses, I'm talking about, hey, kid, you going to America? And that's the day I found out I was going to the States. And everything for me is about moments in time, and that's how you get behind things. And that's what I want to work on, and just sort of live in the moment when it comes to releasing music and how I structure social media and everything like that. And especially in the last sort of month or so, I sort of realised that social media isn't as terrifying as it needs to be. It can just be used as like a game in a sense, really.
1: Yeah, it's a necessary evil, isn't it, in the modern world, unfortunately, really. And, you know, people's almost popularity and success is judged by how many likes or followers or whatever you've got. And that's kind of not really true. The real truth is how many people come and watch you and, you know, buy or stream your music, totally. Isn't it? You know, I mean, you had obviously people were there, K's were headlining on Saturday, but the crowd for you.
0: Yeah, there was a good population, wasn't it?
1: You know,
0: totally. And it does, I think you make a good point there, that it does equate to, you know, ticket sales and buzz and excitement. You know, you see a lot of TikTok artists coming out of that sort of lockdown era who had such a big following, even tracks that maybe went viral. And then struggle to sell any tickets. And it's not just in the live music scene, but it's also in the streaming scene as well. People just look at numbers, and it's all about perception and your initial impact and your initial thought. All right, okay, they're doing well. And a lot of these gigs are, you know, sometimes you do these big shows and people go, oh, you're supporting whoever that is. Oh, wow, it's amazing. What they don't realise is you're on at 12:30 in the afternoon on the stage behind.
1: Yeah.
0: And
1: you're getting paid a few hundred quid for it or something. Yeah.
0: And you're paid 150 people. But it's all about perception, and it's all about that initial, oh, he's doing well, or they're doing well, or I like what they're doing. And that's all social media is. It's just a highlight reel.
1: Don't you need to sell, is it, one T-shirt equals 20,000 Spotify streams or something like that?
0: Yeah, not far off that, unfortunately, I think that is just the world that we live in. And I think instead of being so hard done by it sometimes, even though it is wrong, and Spotify, it is wrong, a lot of the morals around it. Unfortunately, as artists, I think we have no choice but to sort of...
1: Sure, yeah.
0: It's
1: a big corporate machine like you're not going to beat, is it?
0: No, absolutely. Yeah. But for me, what I do like about it, though, is that the fact I can just release music and write music and put it out there, and people can just hear it straight away, and people can give their thoughts and can give their opinions, and it's there and available. And I don't have to worry about sales of everything all the time, even though that's how... It's the only way I will ever make money doing this. Yeah. Hopefully, at some point, I can make a viable life out of doing music. But as of yet, at the moment, it's still, you know, chipping away and trying to break even.
1: Yeah,
0: but,
1: absolutely.
0: That's the same boat 99% of artists are in.
1: Yeah, no, absolutely. And then there's a few that rise to the top and, you know, make all the money, I guess, don't they? And you have to sort of try and get dragged along with that a little bit where you can. And If you couldn't support Bruce Springsteen, who would you like to support that you haven't?
0: Well, I don't think anyone could ever support Bruce Springsteen, because I'm pretty sure he'd play for 9 hours if he could.
1: Well, he does. He plays for hours, doesn't he? I saw him at Anfield last year.
0: Well, I saw him at Stadium of Light in 2024.
1: It was 3 hours, wasn't it? Yeah. Means you can't support him. Who's on your bucket list currently to try and get on the bill with?
0: I'd love to support David Byrne. I think it would be so cool. I love what he's doing again at the minute. It's just the coolest person to ever live, I think. But, I mean...
1: He charged a bit for his ticket prices recently. Do you see the price of those tickets? Like 120-odd quid? Yeah, 120-odd quid for playing Manchester, I think.
0: But
1: it was a sellout, so it kind of...
0: Supply
1: and demand and all that, you know.
0: Of course. But yeah, I feel like him as LCD Sound System as well. I really think they're the main two, to be honest. I had this conversation about someone the other day, not just like supporting, but love to work with, and I'd love like Soul Wax to do a remix of something I do, and I think that would be really cool. I love like his remix of Warm Dush's track Midnight Dipper, and I think he'd make something really cool out of what I've created.
1: Well, you can only ask, can't you?
0: Yeah, exactly.
1: You could ask, why not? Drop him a DM.
0: Those are the main two, man.
1: Drop a DM. See what they say. They can either ignore you or not, you know. How do you know Rowetta? I mean, Rowetta came on stage with you on Saturday. How do you know her?
0: I met Rowetta at a award ceremony a couple of years ago in London. And she was very complimentary and very enthusiastic. And she has been since then for everything I do. And, you know, it's so lovely to me, and you know, it's so nice to see how you know, much she posts on me on social media and how much she backs what I do. It's amazing. And yeah, I wrote Put on a Record, Tommy, and because I'm calling myself Tommy in third person over and over again in the song, I didn't really want it to be me doing that, because it sort of felt like if I did that live, how could
1: I know the band
0: would be singing it, but I wanted to feel like somebody else was singing it, and like it was someone, you know, it was the first sort of, I just opened Instagram and saw, you know, saw her name, and I was like, all right, okay, I'll drop her a message and save. And literally the next day she sent me 15 vocal stems. And yeah, it was written, you know, my version was written and mixed in about 3.5 hours. She sent the vocals over the next day and I mixed them in about 25 minutes and it was done and got mastered. Yeah. And it was the last song to be written on the EP, actually. And then all of a sudden became the title track, and actually inspired the whole look and the whole feel and all the content around it, really.
1: How many of those shirts have you got? Because I've seen you wear that a few times now.
0: Just the one, man.
1: Just the one.
0: Do you know what I mean? Really, people have not wrapped their head around the concept of it going in the wash. I don't just knock about all day, every day. It literally goes on for the hour that I'm on stage. You actually see us take it off on stage.
1: Yeah, you take it off on stage. You go straight to the washing machine from there.
0: Yeah. Sometimes, you know, if you've got a gig the next day and I'm in a travelodge, it might have to be like a travelodge sink in the sink with their hands up. But I don't just like, it's never like enough hit the water. No, I walked towards my house the other day. I seen her hanging up on the washing line. I was like, I wonder who lives there.
1: When do you think there would be a debut album? How far away from that are we?
0: I don't think we're too far away from it. You know, I'm getting to a stage now where I've got a lot of music and I sort of know myself, you know, what I want that to feel like and what I want. But I just want it to feel organic, and I don't want to do it too early. I don't want to be in a stage where it isn't going to have the impact that I want it to have. I feel like, for example, if I put it out right now, maybe it wouldn't have the impact that I wanted to have. Maybe it would, but I just want to feel like it's the right moment where there's enough buzz around it to be able to say that here's an album.
2: How's the time? Because
0: theoretically, I could put one out tomorrow, but I want it to feel like something that is done and feel like something that is together and maybe isn't necessarily the same thing I'm doing right now. And I want it to feel that way. But yeah, who knows? But I think I'll know when it's the time's right.
1: But you're waiting for a little bit more sort of personal development and evolution to go on in the songwriting and all that sort of stuff before you get to that point, you think?
0: That and just general growth. I feel like you've only got one debut album. There's a lot of pressure around a debut album now. Obviously, like back in the day, maybe, you know, bands would just put 3 albums out a year. I think we sort of missed that now, to be honest. And I think that's what artists should be doing. It's a lot of work, of course, but now there's a lot more pressure and a lot more around putting a record out and putting an album out. It's such a massive big deal, and so much talk about chart positions and things like that. And yeah, I just wanted to feel like it's a time where I feel like it's going to make the impact that I wanted to make.
1: Maybe
0: at this moment right now it could, but I just feel a little while longer.
1: I think it does, like, chart positions and having new albums out and stuff does seem to have a bearing on whether you make festival lineups and stuff like that, doesn't it? It kind of leads through to that, doesn't it? You know.
0: Yeah, of course. So, and obviously albums don't have to be instant, and I think that's a big thing. And we've seen a lot of that with artists recently. You look at Wonder Horse, they put a record out and it took maybe 18 months for anyone to even know their name. And obviously then that record's, you know, went on to be such an important record in the guitar music over the last sort of 5 years. So it doesn't have to be instant, but I want it to feel like such a monumental moment when I do that. So not quite yet, but at some point.
1: At some point. Not too far down the line. Not too far away.
0: Yeah.
1: Okay, John. Well, thank you very much for talking to us today. Just so if people want to find you and follow you on social media, etc., I know we talked about it being a bit of a devil, but should you want them to follow you, how do they find you?
0: Yeah, please do follow me. I'm. Do you know what it is? I'm kind of loving it at the minute, man. Actually, I'm especially like the TikTok game, man. It's for me and, you know, Katie, my bass player, going TikTok live like pretty much every few nights now, and it's just so much fun. But yeah, it's Tommy Smith Music, or just Tommy Smith, depending on the platform. Give us a follow. Yeah, you'll get up to date with everything that we're doing, and you'll see all the fantastic stuff we've been up to, and also new music releases as well, which is within the next 12 hours. So
1: exactly. Midnight tonight. I think as I say, the extended EP has got 9 tracks on it. I think 4 or 5 are out in the ether somewhere, and then there's a few new tracks that will be first time to be heard.
0: 6 tracks over the next sort of month. 3 out at midnight, and 3 out on the 9th of September.
1: 9th of September. Excellent. All right, Tom. Well, thank you very much. Really appreciate your time. Good to talk to
0: you.
1: And I will see you on stage somewhere again very soon.
0: No doubt. Okay. Thank you very much.
1: Cheers, Tom. Appreciate it. All the best. Bye now.

potential that I showed at the start. And I know you notice everything

0: So you heard the interview I did last Monday with Tom A. Smith. That is available now on our Listen Again page, which is leakradio.co.uk/listen-again. And that was a track called The Only One, which is the Tom A. Smith side of him, as you heard in that interview. If you listen carefully, he has a Tom A. Smith side and he has a Tommy side, his alter ego. That was one of the softer sides, which is Tom A. Smith. Right, I'm going to bang on a few ads because that interview was long and we missed the ads, and then we'll try and cram in as much music as we can in the next 23 and a half minutes before we call it a day. So I'll see you in a bit.
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That was the brand new single by The Snuts called In Motion. Right, we've got about 19 minutes left to go, that's all. So we're going to cram in as much as we can in that time. I'm actually going to, one more time, I'm going to play the Jess and the Revolvers single. It's out now, it's out in the ether, you can buy it now. This is Better Off.

Guessing Revolvers. Better off, she's playing Artisan Tap on Saturday night. I'm not sure where the ticket sales are up to be honest. But take a look wherever you would get tickets from for that event if you want to go along to that. Right, going to play a bit of Overpass now from the album, which I think is probably so far album of the year. I know there's quite a bit of it to go yet, but Overpass, Is This Real?

Overpass, and is this real, taken from Elsewhere Always? As I say, possibly my favourite album of the year to date, I think. I probably had to put a bit of work into that to actually be able to answer that properly, but off the top of my head, that's what I'm thinking. Right, going to do something brand new now. This is Kyoshi Station with their brand new single called Take It Anyway.

Because I Want You by Placebo. That is the penultimate track tonight on this week's Indie Tuesday. So, as always, I want to say thank you very much for being here. I know there's so many other things you could be doing on a Tuesday night, so appreciate any time you afford to Indie Tuesday and to any of the other shows on Leak Radio, which you can find the listing of those on our show schedules tab on the website, leakradio.co.uk. Going to play out with the band I'll be seeing on Sunday at one of my favourite venues, Peace Hall in Halifax. So I'm going to leave you with them, and I will see you next time. I've been I'm Gary Curzon. I've not been Gary Curzon, I still am. I am Gary Curzon. This was Indie Tuesday, and we are your award-winning Leak Radio. Good night.

0: Charlton Athletics say they are helping police inquiries after a man was found dead at their stadium, The Valley. Officers were called to Charlton's ground following an incident that occurred in the early hours of this morning. The West Midlands Combined Authority is set to take public control of local bus services in partnership with Number 10 North. Andy Burnham has praised it as the first major milestone in his push to give communities more control over their services.
1: To prevent services from collapsing, because the bus service here was close to collapse. So the first reason is to protect what is the backbone of the public transport system here across the West Midlands, serving millions of people. We needed to step in.
0: Premier League Chief Executive Richard Masters has accused embattled FIFA President Gianni Infantino of pressing the self-destruct button. It's over failed plans to sell stakes in the World Cup. And England cricket captain Joe Root says he will not make huge changes ahead of the Test match against Pakistan at Headingley. From Radio News Hub, I'm Johnny Holmes.
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0: Sunny spells will linger across the far south this evening, but cloud will thicken from the west. Outbreaks of rain developing across much of England and Wales, lows of 10 degrees.
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0: A couple and their teenage daughter have died after getting into difficulty off the Sussex coast. Multiple ambulances and two air ambulances were seen in Shoreham-by-Sea in West Sussex near the RNLI station on Tuesday afternoon. Sussex police confirmed emergency services were responding to four people getting into difficulty in the water close to Shoreham Fort. The West Midlands Combined Authority is set to take public control of local bus services in partnership with Number 10 North. It comes after the parent company behind local operator National Express indicated it was leaving the market. Andy Burnham has praised it as the first major milestone in his push to give communities more control over their services.
1: So the first reason is to protect what is the backbone of the public transport system here across the West Midlands.
0: And England cricket captain Joe Root says he will not make huge changes ahead of the first series test match against Pakistan at Headingley. From Radio News Hub, I'm Johnny Holmes.
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0: Sunny spells will linger across the far south this evening, but cloud will thicken from the west. Outbreaks of rain developing across much of England and Wales, lows of 10 degrees.
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0: couple and their teenage daughter have died after getting into difficulty off the Sussex coast. Multiple ambulances and two air ambulances were seen in Shoreham-by-Sea in West Sussex near the RNLI station on Tuesday afternoon. Sussex police confirmed emergency services were responding to four people getting into difficulty in the water close to Shoreham Fort. The West Midlands Combined Authority is set to take public control of local bus services in partnership with Number 10 North. It comes after the parent company behind local operator National Express indicated it was leaving the market. Andy Burnham has praised it as the first major milestone in his push to give communities more control over their services.
1: So the first reason is to protect what is the backbone of the public transport system here across the West Midlands.
0: And England cricket captain Joe Root says he will not make huge changes ahead of the first series test match against Pakistan at Headingley. From Radio News Hub, I'm Johnny Holmes.
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0: Sunny spells will linger across the far south this evening, but cloud will thicken from the west. Outbreaks of rain developing across much of England and Wales, lows of 10 degrees.
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0: three people from the same family have died after getting into difficulty off the Sussex coast.
1: Emergency services were called to reports of four people in difficulty in the water close to Shoreham Fort. Sussex Police supported His Majesty's Coast Guard and the RNLI as all four people were brought ashore.
0: That's Sussex Police Chief Superintendent James Collis. He says the force believe they entered the water from land for a swim. A younger girl from the same family is in a critical condition in hospital. A British couple on their honeymoon have died after a helicopter crash in Greece. Marie Herbert and her husband Alex Cromie, as well as their pilot Georgios Rakos, died when the aircraft crashed and sparked a fire. The Prime Minister has pledged to get everyone in for Christmas. Andy Burnham is continuing his vow to end rough sleeping. And F1 driver Lewis Hamilton has confirmed his relationship with Kim Kardashian in pictures on Instagram. From Radio News Hub, I'm Lucy Gorman-Lee.
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0: Sunny spells developing widely, however, heavy frequent showers across Scotland will spread throughout the day. A high of 23 degrees Celsius.
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